0: Cochino Radio.
1: I wasn't ready for that one.
2: Yeah, let's jump in. What's up, man? Listen, we're feeling good today. We're all here. Sir. I'm disappointed in myself because I said I was going to kick the energy drinks, and today I came in with one.
3: It's okay.
2: I feel like I needed it, man. I'm so just, ugh.
4: Yeah.
2: I needed that boost.
4: Get that bump.
2: And green tea doesn't work for me. Like, everyone says, just get a little green tea. I'm like, bro, there's not enough.
4: That's not enough,
2: That's you guys have any healthy, but, like, actual, like, energy, it doesn't have to be an energy drink, but just energy ideas, and don't, like, say powder. Like, I know right now there's some drug dealer, like, oh, I got you, bro. What do you need? Like, no, not powder. That. But, like, I need something to give me an actual boost, like, to the equivalent of an energy drink, but without me drinking that. If you have suggestions, Instagram at Tino Cochino, let me know. In the meantime, we're going to kick things off with, I don't want to say it's a hot take, it's just a personal preference. I, at 39 years old, can tell you very confidently that I don't want kids. It's not my thing. I don't want them. I feel like I'm being shamed for it online. I'll share my reasoning with you and all my thoughts next.
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0: I do not understand why people want to shame me for not wanting kids. All right? Hi, I'm Tino Cochino, and I don't want kids. We're at a point in life and in the world where you can literally choose what gender you want to be.
1: Yeah.
0: You can choose whatever you want. Mm-hmm. And no one, we have to accept that, right? And that's fine because everyone gets to accept what they want, and that's fine. So why can't you accept that I don't want kids?
2: But
0: it doesn't affect you.
2: But how are you being shamed?
0: You want me to read these comments?
2: Yes.
0: I posted a video on my Instagram, and it was from our interview with Jason Derulo. Mm-hmm. And I'll play the audio. Listen. I've always been team no kids. I don't know what it is.
1: Damn.
0: I think because I'm not close to my family like that. And so I'd like being selfish and being able to just pick up and go do whatever. And then
1: you could feel like that until you have one, man. And you'd be like, damn, this changed my whole world.
0: I believe that. But selfishly enough, I'm like, I don't want to get to that point.
1: That's true.
0: Go to my Instagram. It's at Tino Cochino. Jason tried to tug on my heartstrings and make me feel it. Guys, that does not work on me. I don't want it. It doesn't affect you. Have 20 kids if that's what you want. Do that and keep feeling fulfilled. If that's what brings you your happiness, that's fine. But it doesn't have to bring me mine.
2: I think it's not coming from a place to shame you. Like what Jason said. I don't know what these comments said. But I think it's just coming from a place of like, they didn't know exactly like what that experience was like. Maybe he was kind of like you were, where you're like, I don't know if I want kids. And then he had it. And it's just like, oh my gosh, like I can't believe this feeling. And that's what he's sharing.
3: You have dogs. Like that's kind of,
0: that's my fix. That's all I need.
3: It's kind of the same thing as
2: a kid. Dogs are harder than kids.
3: You have to feed them. You have to take care of them. I don't know. I feel like you're already halfway there with kids.
0: Exactly. So why go the full way? I've already experienced it. I want to read you some of these comments from people. They are wild. Fun. Go to my Instagram, too. It's at Tino Cochino. Watch the video. You can jump into the comments, share your thoughts, and argue with everybody that's already arguing.
3: Oh, my God.
0: And I'll read you these comments next.
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0: All right, y'all. So we're talking about the fact that I, Tino, do not want kids ever. It's my thing. I just don't want them. I love having the freedom to pick up and go do whatever I want, whenever I want, yeah. travel where I want, spend my money how I want. On me. I posted a video about this on my Instagram. It's at Tino Cochino. You can go watch it. And I mentioned that I was trying to, like, some people were trying to shame me. And Serena's like, what do you mean shame? Like, are they really? Yes, let me read this one to you. This girl said, Team no kids. Okay, I got you. But you haven't experienced the gifts of being a parent. The love your kids give you and the art of being unselfish is growing up. Having children doesn't make you any less handsome or beautiful. It honestly gives your life purpose. Not every new Tesla or new followers are going to give you the unconditional love.
3: Oh, damn.
0: First of all, I'm not expecting my car or my followers to give me fulfillment. But I also don't expect a kid to give me fulfillment. I feel fulfilled without kids. I love my life. I love what I do. I know that I help people. I know that I bring people joy. I don't feel lost in my life without a kid. And there's no shame to anybody that does. Some people, like Serena said, she knew at some point she was supposed to be a mom. Mm-hmm. She felt that. I get that and love that for you. Raise them kids, sis. For me, I know I'm not supposed to be a dad.
3: I know. Like, when my son got out of the baby stage, I was like, man, like... Not like like less love, like I, you know, but like I feel like there's times where he's not cute all the time, but then there's also times to where he'll come and he'll have like a daddy, and like I'm like what, and he'll like stick out his pinky and like a little ladybug's on it, and just him like experiencing those things for the first time, I think that's what makes me happy.
0: I get that. I think it's beautiful for everybody. Again, we all just have our own journey. I'm not gonna judge you for yours. Don't judge me for mine.
3: Yeah, so stop shaming him, Serena.
0: Instagram is at Tino Cochino. Go look at the video, jump into the comments, have some fun. This is kind of random, but sometimes these are the things I like talking about because, again, it's just so random. You're like, everyday items you didn't know that have hidden features. Ew. We'll share them with you next.
3: Oh, dang.
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7: All right, traffic right now. You've got that crash westbound I-40 at the interchange. You're down to one lane there, and backups forming very quickly. Might not be a bad idea if you can to see how an alternate route.
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0: All right, man. Our Tino Catino Radio listener Danielle reached out, and apparently she is sick of her man's obsession with WWE. I guess he's like in his 40s, and she thinks it's just beyond unattractive. He tells her, you just don't get it.
33: My husband is actually really into comic books, Marvel action figures. He's 38, and I love it because now that's something that he has to do to bond with my kids.
0: That makes sense. I get that.
3: I just can't see him in the bed, like, getting crazy. I mean, because, like, and then goes to, like, the first
0: Green Lantern comic book. He walks to the bedroom with his Iron Man helmet. Are you ready?
33: 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If he came in dressed like Wolverine, I wouldn't be mad.
0: Oh, dang.
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0: All right, let's talk everyday items that you did not know had hidden features. So first of all, the little hole on your iPhone. Have you ever like looked at that, like on the back of your phone?
1: Oh, the little one, yeah. By the camera.
0: I always thought that that was like...
1: like a reset button?
0: Or like, yeah. Like, you know, like in order to get the SIM card back in the day, you had to put like a little clothespin or something.
2: Yeah.
0: That's actually a microphone.
1: Oh, wow.
2: Oh.
0: So when you're recording from that way, that's how it's picking up
2: like
0: the sound.
2: Like this little thing?
0: Yeah. The Scrub Daddy. We all know what that is, right?
3: Yeah.
0: The Scrub Daddy, where you, it's like the little sponge. The little
2: yellow sponge with a happy
1: face. I was thinking of someone else.
0: So that thing, that's Nicasio's boyfriend. So the mouth, like the little smiley face on the Scrub Daddy, that's specifically for cleaning forks and spoons. It's not just decoration.
1: Oh, wow.
2: Okay.
0: That's crazy. That's where you insert it. What about this? There's a hole. I never noticed this. There's a hole on an elevator. Like on every elevator door, there's a hole. And it says the whore.
1: Oh, what? Oh my God.
0: Whoa.
1: I'm trying to ride that.
0: Where'd my mind go?
2: Why it were you says looking
0: the,
2: at me?
0: That was an intrusive thought.
3: Oh my God.
0: That's where Serena's mind goes. Oh my God. Go to therapy. The hole on the elevator. Serena, why are you looking at me? Oh my God.
1: That guy turned real quick.
0: The hole on the elevator door is for firefighters or workers to open it during an emergency.
1: Yes, I've seen that.
2: That's very important.
1: But have you watched the movie Devil?
2: Yes.
0: I've never seen that.
1: It's a good movie. But anyways, that's what they did. Like that's how they were able to open it.
0: Oh, wow!
1: With the big old stick, their little.
0: Well, guys, listen. We're gonna take a break so Serena can call her therapist. When we come back, there's 10 things you should do with your parents before it's too late.
2: Oh, that's gonna be sad.
0: We'll share them with you next. Casino Radio. Yeah.

0: right, this is probably going to be pretty sad, but let's go through it. There are 10 things you should do before it's too late with your parents. Mm-hmm. Number one, record their voice. It says one day a simple story told by them will become a sound that you would give anything to hear. Just one more time.
1: And I feel like I would always want like videos, just maybe not like the voice memo, but like I think I'd want to look back on videos.
0: Mm-hmm. So that's number two. Film their laughter. It says don't ask them to pose. Just catch a mid laugh or whatever. Just when, you know, it's like a good vibe. Number three says photograph their hands. Those hands built your entire world.
2: Dang.
1: Yeah.
0: Makes me sad.
1: This is sad.
0: I was going to say, Serena's going to cry now.
2: Yeah.
0: Number four, save their handwriting. Ask them to write a simple note. It's the most personal piece of them.
2: That's
0: true. The first thing that disappears. Number five, ask about their dreams. They had a whole life before you were born. That's true. We never think about that. Mm-hmm. I didn't think about that until my dad passed away and I learned all kinds of stuff about him. I was like, my dad was a G since day one. Mm-hmm. Little pictures of him when he was like 12 years old with a gun on his hip.
1: Oh,
0: I was like,
1: gosh. Oh my gosh.
2: Daddy! Tell me that story.
0: What are you doing? Number six, ask about their battles. It said they carried heavy, silent weights for decades just so your childhood could feel light and easy. That's real. Number seven, ask them about their regrets. It says don't do it to judge, but just to see the vulnerable side of them. Number eight says just cook a meal together.
2: Mm-hmm. No, they can do that.
0: Number nine says watch their favorite movie because their nostalgia very cool for you to like see.
1: My dad loves Rocky to the point where it's annoying.
2: Oh, Rocky's good.
0: And number 10, sit in total silence. Put the phones away. Sometimes the most powerful thing you can give them is simply being there, heart to heart.
2: Yeah, like I'm not going to go to my parents' house to be on my phone. Like I go over there so I can like vent and let them know what's going on. I'm sad now.
1: I'm going to call them right now.
2: Call your husband.
3: Coming up next.
0: Questions to ask your partner. Instead of talking about work, that's probably the thing, right? Everyone comes home and is like, how was your day?
2: Yeah.
0: Blah, blah, work, work. And then you really don't care. You're just asking to ask. So now you can ask some better things to actually kind of engage. We'll share them with you next.
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4: Get ready to shake it. I went deaf on the...

0: questions to ask your partner instead of talking about work. I actually like this because I feel like a lot of couples, you get into this routine, right? Because you got the kids, you're doing everything. So by the time you actually sit down, what are you going to say? So how was work today? That's probably your recap. Mm-hmm. And then you get on the phone and then you do your thing, whatever. So these questions, you know, can maybe switch things up and add a little
1: flavor.
0: No, yeah, just a little something different to your nightly conversations. Serena's kind of rolling her eyes.
2: No, I'm not.
0: Okay.
2: I'm just preparing myself to read
1: it. I saw the left eye.
0: Okay.
2: Oh, gosh.
0: Her left eye, what? She having a stroke? What are you saying? Go ahead, read a couple.
2: What made you feel good today? Which I feel like that's a good one because sometimes my husband, he'll like complain. Like, I feel like it was getting to the point where he was complaining every day. I'm like, okay, I hear you, but what's something positive from your day?
0: What if he's like, oh, man, well, I'll tell you, Miss Gomez, when she came in today, man, she just lit up the room. She had a good energy.
2: Why do you guys always try to paint these pictures? I don't, that what picture? Aren't I don't. Real?
0: What if Miss Gomez came in? She has a good energy. Who said anything about anything?
1: Yeah.
2: I'd be like, well, great. That's great for you.
1: And I don't really
2: I love
1: like
2: that for you.
1: I don't like how you did that, Serena, because like you kind of like made him feel like, okay, cool. Well, like, just hear him out. Like,
2: I do hear him out.
1: Oh, it doesn't matter if it's bad or good.
2: I do hear him out, but also it's like, hey, like, okay, but
0: you're killing my mood, man.
1: Yeah,
0: for sure. Let me hear something good.
2: But there's so much positive that people overlook. So tell me something positive.
0: I agree. People always focus on the negative.
2: Yes,
0: a lot of the times. All right, what's another question you can ask your partner instead of just talking about work?
2: When do you feel most like yourself?
0: Ain't no one gonna ask that.
2: I feel like that's a good one though. If you are caught up with your kids and stuff, it's like, okay, well, what's something that's for you lately, and we could do more of that.
0: He's like, no, it's not with you. It's me when I'm coughing alone.
3: Damn,
0: I'm at peace.
2: Why do you guys think my husband hates
0: me? That wasn't about you. That was just in general.
1: That was
0: Serena's everything.
1: That was okay at home. No, Serena.
0: That was just a general speaking. What's another question?
2: Okay, what's one thing you've been avoiding?
1: You.
0: That's Serena. He didn't mean that to you.
2: I was just waiting it for it. Yes, he did.
0: No, he did. No. This is crazy. This entire thing is backfired.
2: You're gaslighting me right now.
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10: Traffic continues to move very slow right now. Westbound on I-40, you got that crash near the interchange causing quite a bit of backups. Be careful as you make your way through there. Also, watch your speed both directions of I-25 near the construction zone. Paseo.
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5: 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She begged me to go out with him to see if he'd moved on or whatever.
9: 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Like an actual, like, reconnaissance mission? Is this what's going on?
5: 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I just said yes because she's my friend. I thought it would be quick and awkward, but Miguel was nothing like she described. She said he was

0: I need a check.
1: Murder and Rome is the way to go.
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0: You would think like baby showers, this is one of the times that everybody comes together and you're celebrating life and love. 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

0: I want to know what the hell's going on, man. Our listener Elizabeth does not want to throw her daughter a baby shower. Makes no sense to me. 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You try to celebrate new life. Why does Elizabeth not want to do it? 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
1: My daughter is going to have a beautiful baby girl, and we are so excited for her. We're going to throw her a baby shower until she told us she wanted to be co-ed. I personally think these things need to be an all-female type of thing. Plus, her boyfriend and friends are a little loud and like to drink. We're bumping heads right now because I was supposed to be the one funding it, but I told her only if no men are there. How do I convince her to do it my way so that way she doesn't have to worry about a single thing?
0: Why should it be your way? It's not your thing just because you're paying for it. It's her baby shower. It should be how she wants it, right?
1: Yes. Now, I could see if you don't want the drinking, then just say, like, I'm not going to pay for alcohol or anything like that. But you can't tell her that she can't invite men to her shower, especially if her baby daddy, like, wants to be there.
0: Yeah, God forbid she wants the father there.
2: If I'm paying for something, it goes my way. Or guess what? You don't have a baby shower.
0: You don't pay for anything for anyone.
2: I pay for you sometimes.
0: What do you pay for? What's the last thing you bought me? If I'm not mistaken, I gave you $500 yesterday.
2: Oh my God.
0: Cash money.
2: You tricking?
0: What you doing for me? Guys, sorry. This turned into a side conversation. We'll get to that later. I want your thoughts on the situation, okay? Is Elizabeth overreacting? Should she just pay for the baby shower and keep it moving? Or since she is paying for it, like Nicasio said, does she have a right to say who shows up and who doesn't? We will talk to Ruta next and get her thoughts on it.
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3: Yeah.
0: Elizabeth does not want to throw her daughter a baby shower because she feels that her daughter's baby daddy and his friends drink a little too much. They get a little too rowdy. And she's like, listen, here's the thing. I'm going to pay for your baby shower, but they can't come. No men allowed. And Elizabeth's daughter is like, what are you talking about? I want the father of my child and his friends there so we can celebrate this life. Who's in the right? Who's in the wrong? Ruta, what are your thoughts?
4: That's tough because they're drinkers. If they weren't drinkers, I say do it co-ed. It would be beautiful. Since they weren't a party, that's not a place for a baby shower.
0: But I mean, he helped make the baby. Yeah. Shouldn't he help celebrate?
4: Yes, but you can celebrate as long as you have a head on your shoulders and you're not going crazy, you're not being belligerent. But if you can't do that, then you need to do that. Do your own baby shower with the boys, and then she can do hers with the girls, and they can go crazy to the bar, get drunk, crawl on the floor.
1: If it's the first child, I think then it should be co-ed because the dad definitely deserves to be there. And she just says that they drink. She didn't say that they get drunk. So maybe just like one drink and it kind of bothers her. Because I feel like people drank at my baby shower and they weren't crazy. We even had fun games with the guys. They had like little baby bottles and the guys had to drink out of the baby bottle. It was a game. It was fun.
4: Yeah, if it's like that, then that's fine. And I totally support the co-ed. But if she's that concerned about the drinking, I don't know how bad it is. You know, that's where the line is. Like, are they going to ruin it, like really ruin it? Or if they're just going to have a drink, then that's totally fine.
5: Yeah, and plus the mom's got to realize that this is the family this baby's coming into. Like, this is what it is. Sorry.
0: Latino families find any excuse to drink. That's just what we do.
2: Coming up next.
0: What celebrity gossip are we spilling in tea time today?
1: There's a rapper who allegedly found out his baby mama hooked up with Drake, and he is not taking it well. The audio is going viral. Oh,
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30: 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I'm so happy to be on this journey with him. I think both of us were just moved by the scripts. We knew that we had a personal responsibility to help tell these important stories. And I didn't know it was going to all happen at the same time, I must say. So I'm thankful to the universe. I'm thankful to my family for keeping me in the arts. I'm thankful to Barry Jenkins, Ted Melfi, for believing in me, you know, and allowing me to be a part of these important films.
31: 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That's SPARK to 215215.
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33: I used to think about immature things. You know, like, do you love me? Do you want me? Are you gonna call me like you said you would? Is this really your real phone number?

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Thorough as f- don't need your chest. Psychic as f- can reach your chest. Zodiac sign, it must be a Gemini moon, cause we about to go half. Mistakenly, nobody been in a bag, but how many bodies done been in her?

0: rapper Sauce Walker from H-Town, Houston, Texas. There's audio going crazy with him right now. I guess his baby mom leaked it. And so she apparently hooked up with Drake. That's the rumor?
1: Yes, that's what they're saying. And she did release a statement. And she said the reason why she released the audio is because she's tired of being silent and confirmed she was involved with Drake in 2024.
2: Oh,
0: damn.
2: That was not long ago.
0: Good math, Ocasio. Yeah. Good job. Let's listen to the call that's going viral.
3: Don't say nothing about me with my baby mama, nothing. Oh, I'ma handle y'all. It's that simple. I don't give a f- what the consequences is.
4: Why? Yeah, you handle me. You already handle me. So what the f- does it matter? You already, you already put your hands on me. You already do all that already. So what the f- does even matter?
3: I got you jumped by my. I will put my hands on you though, but I didn't. You got jumped by my black.
4: Yeah, because you had me set up. Are you proud of that? Does that make you feel good?
3: I will get you jumped again. I don't give a f***. Just like I get Drake smoked, I will get Drake car s***. You better realize who the f*** I am. I don't give a f*** what nobody talking about.
4: Okay, you need to calm down.
0: Even, like, I don't know either one of them. And even playing this, I don't even want to be involved in this conversation.
1: I know. I literally was kind of scared sharing it because I'm like, oh, gosh.
0: The energy is just crazy, man. Like once you get to a certain age, all you want to do is protect your energy. And this is just like, bro, just both of them. Clearly, it's not a good relationship for you. Get out of that and just be done.
1: Drake's probably like, damn, I thought I was going to have a beef-free 2026.
2: Well, yeah, no, it just shows, like, I see why, you know, the whole world's against him because he's cracking everyone's girl. I see why everyone don't like Drake now.
0: Nicasio's the type, like, if Drake hooked up with Nicasio's girl, he would sit there and be like, can I just watch, Ben?
5: Coming up next.
0: I saw this online. I need more info. It says that women are getting divorced over social media. But I need more context. Like, what does that mean? Is this just because of, like, posts and likes? I mean, if that's the case, Nicasio's cooked.
2: oh, my God.
0: We'll talk more about this next.
5: Tino Cochino Radio.

0: All right, so women are, I guess, getting divorced over social media. That's what the headline in my notes says. Let's listen to this together and get a little context.
1: Women are literally getting divorced over social media. Here's what happens, okay? A beautiful woman is posting her trip to Tahiti, and then her trip to Paris, and then her trip to London. And women in very stable and happy marriages are seeing these posts, and because they worship these influencers, they say, well, my husband can't provide that for me, so, you know, I must be doing something wrong. I must have chosen the wrong man. My husband can't take me to Tahiti every 2 weeks and buy me a Chanel bag every other week. That's terrible. I need princess treatment. Little do you know, these influencers are being paid $100K to be an escort for 3 days. Nothing that you see is real.
2: I liked everything she said until she said, like, oh, they're getting paid all this money by some to be an escort. Because it's like, women can do that for themselves, too.
3: I know you see it sometimes, where you're like, damn, like, my man ain't taking me everywhere like that. Like,
2: me and my man have been plenty places.
3: I know, but do you feel some type of way? I would. If I was.
0: You can't compare that.
3: I feel some type of way.
0: That's not real life.
3: Because I've been like, damn, like, you know.
2: And what are you, you're always trying to put down my husband. My husband provides a very good life.
0: So he's into you.
2: To many places.
3: I know, but I'm just saying, I'm like, he can be taking you to a lot of places.
0: Are you saying you would take her? Is that why you're bringing it up?
3: Oh, bro, we'd be in, you know.
2: You haven't taken your girl anywhere.
3: I mean, she don't put it on social media.
0: Cheesecake Factory, Texas Roadhouse. Yo, let's keep the dating conversation going, actually. I want to, dude, I'm playing it. This episode drops later today. Basically, there's this guy that's like, yo, this is going to be my first summer, you know, being kind of hoochie vibes. And girls are in the comments telling him what to do. And the way their minds work is just 2026 is next level, man. We'll talk about it next. Tino Cucino Radio.

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0: I read this story wrong originally because it's a guy that's like narrating the video. And so I thought it was the guy that was saying this, but it's not. The girl, she posted on her Twitter and it said, "This is going to be my first summer being a garden tool."
3: Kim.
0: And she said, "And I need some tips." And the comments are crazy. The first one says, "Tell them all a different birthday month. That way you get different gifts all the time." The next one said, "Your place is completely off limits. Always have your own money and protection. You should have an eater or at least two spenders." The next one says, "You're starting five, a backbreaker, a munch, money bags, Mr. Fix-It, Mr. Romance, and then just rotate them."
4: Oh my God.
0: The next one, Serena said, she's like, "Yeah, that sounds good. That's right. Take pics when they're asleep just in case they blackmail you and you got an Uno reverse. Get a Google voice number if you have an iPhone. Change the FaceTime settings to only show your email. And lastly, create a new iPhone profile and use it during hours only. Stay safe." Oh, and make sure you listen to Cardi B, Cash Doll, Megan Thee Stallion to keep yourself from being in your feelings.
3: Okay.
0: What are your thoughts on all this?
3: So, I don't think you should take advantage of anyone, men and women. But I will say, everything that are in those comments, I think men are doing to women. So, I don't think men should feel a certain way about women doing what is done to them.
0: So you think payback is the answer?
3: Sure. That makes you happy.
4: I don't recall guys taking pictures of girls while they're asleep.
0: That seems very toxic, Serena. Payback is normal.
4: Oh my God.
0: You sound like my ex. That's crazy.
4: Hearing this, hearing Serena and these comments right here, just I'm just glad that I'm in my relationship and times like this just makes me like, okay, I want to go home and I want to be here in peace. I love peace.
3: You're saying these comments, but I feel like you always make comments on the show of like, oh, yeah, this could be like, I don't know, a threesome. Or like, I feel like you.
4: Oh, whoa.
3: You know, I feel like anything, any scenario, any scenario that you have, though, I feel like you think this way. So when women are saying it, I think that's what's triggering for men. And that's what's crazy.
4: I don't know. I'm not here to rob, you know, women and stuff like that. I'm not talking like this. This is a setup right here. This is crazy.
3: But men are doing this to women all the time.
4: I don't believe that. We pay for dinners. We pay for everything.
0: What experiences have you had, Serena? This sounds safe.
4: Is your man robbing you?
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0: apparently got Tino Cochino radio co-host Serena. Her husband has found a new interest in murder.
1: Yes, it's pretty intense.
0: Like the podcasts and documentaries and all of that.
1: Yeah, it's not the actual act.
0: I hope not, Jesus. we're going to talk more about it. 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

0: ass are just like the biggest thing, right? Like yeah. everybody's into it. But specifically, Serena's husband has been into it and it's creeping you out a little bit?
1: I mean, yeah, and it's affecting me because I'm having dreams now. But he's always kind of been into like the murder documentaries. But lately, it's like when I get home, he's watching it. When we're going to bed, he's putting it on. His algorithm, like I could hear, like he's watching like about different murders. I'm like, are you okay? And then I went to sleep and I literally had a dream that was a little disturbing, but it was about murder, lies, deceit. Like, I woke up like, oh my gosh, it's affecting us and our kids are around.
0: Well, it's crazy. Because, I mean, that's just, that's how your algorithm works in general on your phone, right? If you watch a couple videos or whatever and you give it more than 10 seconds, it programs and it's like, okay, this is what you're into. So then it serves you more. And so he must be surrounded by it.
1: Like, he's watching documentaries that aren't even trending. Like, that's not even the main ones. It's stories I've never even heard about.
0: He's out searching.
1: Yes.
2: It doesn't sit right with me because isn't he a teacher?
1: Yes. Mm-hmm.
2: I don't think this is the right thing he should be watching at home.
0: Yeah, what's he teaching these kids?
1: I mean, he doesn't take it to work with him.
2: Oh, yeah.
0: I mean, but how do you escape that from your head?
2: He's watching on his break for sure.
0: Yeah, I don't know. I mean, what is it about these murder mysteries and documentaries and podcasts that is so intriguing? Because, I mean, you think about it, it's not just your husband. This is an actual thing. That's why it's so big. So many people are into it. Is it just because it's so taboo?
1: I don't think, maybe like the shock factor of it. Like, you can't believe this happened. And a lot of the stories, were at least like a few of them, have been where like the best friends are killing their best friend, like childhood best friends when they're in like to adulthood. I'm like, this is crazy.
0: I wonder if there's any I'm sure there's psychology and stuff based around this, but like if there's like childhood stuff from that.
2: Maybe.
0: Like that connects to it now and it makes you, I don't know. Like, did he have a weird childhood?
1: No.
0: Like, with friends and stuff?
1: No. Like, a lot of his friends are his best friends from childhood. I think I even said to him, like, this would be, like, so-and-so taking you out. And then he, like, laughed. He's like, no, it wouldn't
0: be. He's like, no, I'm the one taking them out, babe.
2: Oh, my God.
0: Oh, I don't know, man. Let's talk to Britt. I guess, just hearing all of this, do you feel like Serena has a reason to feel kind of weirded out? Or is she overreacting? We'll see what Britt thinks next.
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0: Yeah. All right, so we're talking about our Tino Cochino Radio co-host Serena's husband, Paul. We love him. Mm-hmm. But he's got this new, like, infatuation with murder.
1: Yes.
0: Like, documentaries and podcasts and everything. He's just been into it. And so much so, he invited you to a, like, this sounds weird, a murder experience?
1: Yes. It was like, it's like a whole date
0: Serena,
1: night.
0: That's called murder.
1: I don't know the full details of it, but it was just like, I read that people were actually like walking out and it was something new. I think it's going to different cities or something.
0: Is it like an escape room type thing?
1: It's not an escape room. I don't know if it's like the history of it. I have no idea, but I didn't get fully into it. I was just like, this is a little creepy.
0: So does Serena basically have need to fear for her life, you guys think? Or is she overreacting? Like, okay, Britt's on the line. Have you ever had like an obsession with like the murder documentaries and stuff?
3: An obsession, no, but I think it may be like a phase or something, because I went through the, like, where I was watching murder docs, murder, all this stuff, and I am kind of slowly going out of them, so I don't know, maybe just that time right now.
0: What was it for you that, like, drew you to them, like, that had you watching all of it?
3: Honestly, I think I seen one, and then I just got hooked. I just started watching it, and actually, I shouldn't say I don't watch them anymore, because I did watch that new, The Drive.
0: Oh, Crash?
1: Uh-huh.
3: Oh, yeah, there you go, The Crash.
1: I just don't like how they make me feel at the end of them.
3: Yeah, I know, especially because I watch them at night and I would go to sleep. And
0: that's the thing. Why do we all watch them before bed? I swear to God, I watch First 48 every night before bed.
3: Yeah.
2: Coming up next.
0: Americans are so burnt out that they are turning down promotions, which sounds weird to me because everything's so expensive.
4: I was in a wreck. 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
22: Okay, so honestly, for real, the nail in the coffin for me is when I saw the full body harness. As soon as I saw that, I was like, nope, exit stage left. I am out here.
23: What are you strapping in for?
24: It's just there, just in case it's needed. You know what I mean? It's just part of the collection. I like to have options. You know what I mean? I'm prepared. I'm like a Boy Scout.
22: I mean, listen, I'm not a prude or anything. I'm down to explore, but I felt like I walked into, honestly, just like you said, a 50 Shades of Jake situation. And, you know, on a first date, I was, you know, first time over, that's not something I was really ready for. I hadn't mentally prepared to see that.
24: It's a bit much to take in on, like, a first date. I get it.
23: Yeah, think...

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1: When you lose something of like sentimental value, your heart shatters, your stomach, you feel nauseous because you're like, oh my God, like how do I replace this?
2: Yes. Yeah.
3: I feel like that's something I would do. You guys know me. I lose everything.
4: You were late today because you didn't have your key card.
2: And she's proud of it.
3: I wasn't late. You came down and
4: you
3: got me.
4: You just didn't have your key card yet.
1: I mean, but how do you not know to bring the key card by now?
3: I just misplaced it. I don't know.
4: So let's go through a list of things. So Serena has misplaced.
1: Wedding ring, keys, key card.
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1: wallet?
3: Mostly, I don't have a wallet. 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
1: How do you wash your body? I'm very curious.
3: I feel like it used to just be my hand, but then now it's a loofah.
2: A loofah.
3: Yeah, yes. Loofah. And it, I mean, the soap just comes off
2: it's
3: that so good. Yes.
1: Yeah. I'm team loofah as well.
4: Matt, what are your thoughts?
5: I use hands. I'm a hand guy.
1: Yeah.
5: I don't know. I lather
1: you
5: up.
1: Okay, well, if you're using lather. Your hand, I understand. But in that case, you have to go in order because you're not going to wash your ass first and then come back to your face, right? Like, you have to go down?
5: No, I'm an ass to face guy.
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4: Why did you ghost him?
9: He just would not shut up about politics and conspiracy theories.
2: Oh, no.
4: He was that dude? Yeah.
9: He got, like, dead serious and said, oh, I wouldn't trust international flights right now because of the shadow government.
2: He said what?
10: Hold on, Vanessa. Are you serious? That's why you ghosted me?
9: You turned our date into basically a TED Talk on the Illuminati.
10: First of all, I was just sharing information. 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
9: For real?

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2: 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Yeah, we got tickets for that. 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

0: crazy. Everything's so expensive right now. So you would think if you could make some more money, you would. But a new study suggests that burnt out, stressed employees are turning down higher paying promotions simply because they don't want to deal with all the added stress and anxiety that comes with it. What are your thoughts, Serena?
1: I mean, I guess if you're good financially, but like you said, everything's so expensive. It's like, would you rather be stressed about, like, I don't know, I feel like you could be stressed at work, but then you could, would also be stressed about money too. You know what I mean? Because everything is going up.
0: It was also revealed that 70% of people would turn down a high paying gig if they weren't offered any mental wellness benefits.
2: You ever see like people that are super happy is because they're living simple. Like they're living like the just the regular life. Like they're not, you know, out there, you know, eating steak dinners. They're, you know, they're just cool with their, you know, their little ham sandwiches and stuff like that. And so, I don't know. I think I kind of see why people are turning down these jobs. I mean, work smarter, not harder.
0: It also says, like, there's always been, like, a career ladder, right? Like, as I'm going to take this and then get to this promotion and get to this with a bigger title and this. But it's saying now a lot of people are making decisions more so for their well-being than for just their career.
1: Mm-hmm. I mean, I get it. But also, I want to provide a very comfortable life for my kids, and I want to give them experiences where we get to take family vacations and all that. And I just think, yeah, with the way everything's going, like, you need more money.
0: Mm-hmm. Well, we're on the topic of kids. I don't understand them and the things that they're into, and specifically music. Bro, there is an artist. This is how I know I'm old. There is an artist I've never heard of until today. Nicasio brought him to my attention because Nicasio's in tune. He goes out, DJs, and does his thing. Have you ever heard of 1900 Rugrats, Serena?
1: I can't say I have.
2: Oh, you're missing out.
0: All right, so this is he's a rapper, correct?
2: He's a rapper, yeah, from Florida.
0: So we're going to listen to the song from 1900 Rugrats.
1: Okay.
0: And it's called Dance, Cracker.
1: Oh, my God.
0: Jesus Christ, that's what it's called, isn't it? I didn't make this up. This is what it's called. That's where we're at in music. We're going to listen to it together next. Jesus.
3: Casino Radio. Yeah.

0: listen, I'm getting old, and I can admit that. I've never heard of this artist that Nicasio just brought up. I've never heard the song. We're going to listen together and find out about it. Put you guys on game. Serena, have you heard of 1900 Rugrat?
1: I have not.
0: So the song, I want to be very clear. This is not a joke. This is an artist, 1900 Rugrat. And the song's called Dance, Cracker. That's what it's called,
2: why
0: right?
2: Is it like that?
0: How am I supposed to say it?
2: Dance, Cracker.
0: You say it faster like a demand.
2: You say, Dance, Cracker.
0: That's what it's called, bro. This is a white dude?
2: Yes, yes.
0: All right, 1900 Rugrat, Dance, Cracker. Let's listen.

0: There's not a, Nicasio's telling me there's no chorus, like there's no hook?
1: Not really, no, not like that.
0: They just rap back to back?
1: Mm-hmm.
0: So why is it called Dance Crack? I thought there'd be like a dance to it.
2: What's a Guya?
0: I started dancing. Cut the song off.
3: Oh, sorry.
0: I started dancing at first because it was like, bow, bow. Okay, I can move to it. I can move to it. And then so I thought it was going to be like, dance, dance, crack a dance, dance, something. Like, that's it?
1: Yeah, that's all it is.
2: You can make a dance. Maybe it'll go viral.
1: Oh, TikTok dance.
0: The crack a dance.
3: Say it, Serena.
0: Crazy, bro. That's crazy. Let's talk Kool-Aid pineapples. This is a thing taking over the internet.
1: Jeez.
0: What's happening? We'll talk Kool-Aid pineapples next. Tino Cantina Radio. Yeah.

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0: Have you guys heard of Kool-Aid pineapples?
3: No, but that sounds good.
0: They're taking over the internet. It's a thing. So it's a TikTok, obviously, food obsession, where creators are turning pineapple spears neon red, pink, and blue by soaking them in Kool-Aid and a ton of sugar. It says the snack's blown up online, but a full jar can, I guess, reportedly contain as much sugar as 9 Cokes.
4: Oh, dang.
0: So you get, like, the jars. I didn't even know they had these. You get, like, the jars of the Kool-Aid powder.
4: Uh-huh.
0: And then you throw the, you throw the Kool-Aid, or not the Kool-Aid, the pineapple chunks, like, mm-hmm. into it. You soak it, and then you eat it.
4: That sounds pretty good, though.
0: I used to dip pickles in, I would pour Kool-Aid on pickles when I was young.
3: Yep.
0: So I feel like this is kind of, like, similar.
4: I'm just, like, thinking, I'm like, dang, I'm not raising my son right, because I don't think he's ever, like, experience a whole Kool-Aid packet and having to make it and then mix the packets together to get your own flavor.
0: That would be fun. Why don't you do that with
4: him? I don't know. I might do that today.
0: Especially for summer. Like, that's a free summer thing.
4: I usually buy, like, the Kool-Aid, like, pouches, but I'm like, dang, he hasn't even got the experience.
0: Bro, that'd be smart. And then you make it and then have him freeze them, too, and put a little toothpicks in and make those things.
3: My son is not even allowed to have Fun Dip.
0: Really?
3: Yeah, because it's just too much. It's too much sugar.
0: You guys talk about wanting to do things like, okay, parents always say, I want to do all these things for my kid because I didn't get to experience it. And that's cool. But what about the things you did experience that you liked as a kid? Have you ever thought of that?
3: Yeah, but I don't have no molars. They're all gone. My teeth are gone.
0: Are they?
4: Well, that's because you didn't brush them, probably.
3: Oh, my God.
0: Because he was a little silver tooth Aiden. They're always named Aiden. They have all the silver teeth. Aiden. No Paw Wall grills.
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0: Eminem's by the color? Is it A, Usher, B, Ryan Seacrest, or C, Kevin Hart?
1: Okay, so I believe Glenn Coco has been on hold for longest, ready to play. So we'll see if he is smarter than Ocasio or not. Next, hang out. Play the game.
2: 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Right here.

0: that gets you hooked up, man. It's time to play the game. Are you smarter than Ocasio? We have a bunch of people calling in for this. First things first, ask today's question, please.
1: Which celebrity only eats his M?

0: are you smarter than Nicasio? Let's play the game. This is Glen Coco, correct?
1: Yes, sir. Let's get it.
0: All right, bro. So easy. Nicasio gives you the question, gives you the multiple choice answers. Sir. You pick the right one, and these tickets are yours. Cool?
1: Yep, yep.
2: Which celebrity only eats his M&Ms by the color? Is it A, Usher, B, Ryan Seacrest, or C, Kevin Hart?
1: Let's go with Kevin Hart.
2: It's not.
0: I thought it was.
2: He likes a mixture.
0: I could see that. Okay, so the options are A,
2: Usher, or B, Ryan Seacrest.
1: Usher?
2: Usher it is.
0: There it is. Does it say what color?
2: It doesn't.
0: I wonder. That's so weird. Like, they all taste the same.
2: Yeah, but it's,
1: they do.
2: I feel like the brown ones don't taste that good. I don't know why.
0: You're brown.
1: What's wrong with brown?
0: That's the Nicasio's thing. I don't know. He doesn't like UPS. He hates everything brown. It's weird.
3: 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Right here.
0: There is a fast food employee going viral after getting fired for taking pictures of her feet with a burger to make extra money.
2: God bless her.
0: I'm telling you, feet are everything now. People used to think I was weird. Do you see?
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0: And then just out of nowhere, you weren't warned. 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
2: Oh, my God.
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0: There's apparently a dangerous place to hook up, like the most dangerous place. 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
10: So according to, I guess, studies that sex and hot showers have been linked to some type of, I don't even know how to pronounce this, but basically a drop in blood pressure that can cause lightheadedness and fainting.
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0: All right, so for some reason, Serena's husband was offered a job at a strip club. I mean, damn.
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0: But you said before that you're okay with him going to the strip club.
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17: Okay, so honestly, for real, the nail in the coffin for me is when I saw the full body harness. As soon as I saw that, I was like, nope, exit stage left. I am out here.
18: What are you strapping in for?
19: It's just there, just in case it's needed. You know what I mean? It's just part of the collection. I like to have options. You know what I mean? I'm prepared. I'm like a Boy Scout.
17: I mean, listen, I'm not a prude or anything. I'm down to explore, but I felt like I walked into, honestly, just like you said, a 50 Shades of Jake situation. And, you know, on a first date, I was, you know, first time over, that's not something I was really ready for. I hadn't mentally prepared to see that.
19: It's a bit much to take in on, like, a first date. I get it.
18: Yeah, think

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1: Back to the music.

0: All right, so first of all, we're going to talk about this story that I thought was real. But upon further review, I don't think it is. And I'll explain why. The story starts off, there's a fast food employee that's going viral after getting fired for taking pictures of her feet basically inside of a burger. And she's posting it to like earn extra money or whatever. Here's the thing. Do you remember we talked about maybe a month or two ago, there was a Uber Eats driver that was posting pictures of her feet as the delivery picture, and she was making more tips. So I looked at compared to stories because I recognize this. When you swipe to the right, it's the exact same type of post that says, I was a minimum wage employee doing what I got, but this is how I did it. And you start swiping. These are ads. And I give them props. It's genius. It is genius. I mean, like promo and marketing, because it seems real. This one is the one that made me kind of throw it, like, I was like, I don't know, man. Ain't no one really doing this. And there's another one now where there's a girl where she had pictures of Doritos in between her toes.
1: I think I saw that one.
0: And then when you swipe.
2: Where? Send it to me.
0: It's the same thing when you swipe. Well, all you got to do is do a Feet Finder thing. These are ads for Feet Finder. These are their ads. They're making them up.
1: They're putting them on like celebrity like pages or like the.
0: Exactly. They're on Hollywood Unlocked. Yes. They're on the Shade Room. They're all these. These are their ads that they're buying to get people talking about it because it's so taboo and obscure.
1: But I feel like there's some weirdos out there.
0: Well, I mean, look at Ocasio. He's salivating.
2: No, this break is crazy.
0: Well, no one knows what this break means.
2: This conversation is crazy.
0: Okay.
2: I love it.
0: What do you think? Like, tell me more about PPM and analytics. No. That's radio talk.
1: What is your like your foot fantasy? Or like what type of picture would you buy?
0: Oh, wow.
2: It's just hot. It defines a girl. It defines a woman.
0: Like pretty.
2: Yeah, it's just like the color. You just never know. You know, when they come out of the salon, you never know what they're going to have.
0: That sounds so.
1: You sound very creepy.
0: Yeah, like the way he's breathing hard right now. It's just crazy when you look at it. You don't understand what it's
1: saying. But also with these like feet photos, like you don't know if you're buying a man's foot.
2: Well, that's why
0: I heard that was a
2: you
0: thing.
2: Know.
0: Do you?
2: You kind of know. You're like, all right, that's like kind of like a masculine foot.
1: Like a big foot?
2: Yeah. Like I can never tell the difference between yours and Tino's.
0: Wow. That's a lie. Mine look way better, though.
1: Oh my God. No,
0: I'm kidding.
1: Pretty.
2: Let me see.
3: Coming up next.
0: What celebrity gossip are we spilling in tea time today?
1: There's a rapper who allegedly found out his baby mama hooked up with Drake, and he is not taking it well. The audio is going viral.
0: Yeah, that's crazy, bro. We'll share it next. 93.

0: rapper Sauce Walker from H-Town, Houston, Texas. There's audio going crazy with him right now. I guess his baby mom leaked it. Mm-hmm. And so she apparently hooked up with Drake. That's the rumor?
1: Yes, that's what they're saying. And she did release a statement. And she said the reason why she released audio is because she's tired of being silent and confirmed that she was involved with Drake in 2024.
2: Oh,
0: damn. Mm-hmm.
2: That was not long ago.
0: Good math, Ocasio. Yeah. Good job. Let's listen to the call that's going viral.
3: Don't say nothing about me with my baby mama, nothing. Or I'ma handle y'all. It's that simple. I don't give a f- what the consequences is.
4: Why? Yeah, you handle me. You already handle me. So what the f- does it matter? You already put your hands on me. You already do all that already. So what the f- does even matter?
3: I got you jumped by my. I will put my hands on you though, but I didn't. You got jumped by my black.
4: Yeah, because you had me set up. Are you proud of that? Does that make you feel good?
3: I will get you jumped again. I don't give a f***. Just like I get Drake smoked, I will get Drake car shit. You better realize who the f*** I am. I don't give a f*** what nobody talking about.
4: Okay, you need to calm down.
0: Even, like, I don't know either one of them. And even playing this, I don't even want to be involved in this conversation.
1: I know. I literally was kind of scared sharing it because I'm like, oh, gosh.
0: The energy is just crazy, man. Like once you get to a certain age, all you want to do is protect your energy. And this is just like, bro, just both of them. Clearly, it's not a good relationship for you. Get out of that and just be done.
1: Drake's probably like, damn, I thought I was going to have a beef-free 2026.
2: Well, yeah, no, yeah. It just shows, like, I see why, you know, the whole world's against him because he's cracking everyone's girl. I see why everyone don't like Drake now.
0: Nicasio's the type, like, if Drake hooked up with Nicasio's girl, he would sit there and be like, can I just watch, Ben? Please?
5: Coming up next.
0: I saw this online. I need more info. It says that women are getting divorced over social media. But I need more context. That. Like, what does that mean? Is this just because of, like, posts and likes? I mean, if that's the case, Nicasio's cooked.
2: oh, my God.
0: We'll talk more about this next.
5: Tino Cachino Radio.

0: All right, so women are, I guess, getting divorced over social media. That's what the headline in my notes says. Let's listen to this together and get a little context.
1: Women are literally getting divorced over social media. Here's what happens, okay? A beautiful woman is posting her trip to Tahiti, and then her trip to Paris, and then her trip to London. And women in very stable and happy marriages are seeing these posts, and because they worship these influencers, they say, well, my husband can't provide that for me, so, you know, I must be doing something wrong. I must have chosen the wrong man. My husband can't take me to Tahiti every 2 weeks and buy me a Chanel bag every other week. That's terrible. I need princess treatment. Little do you know, these influencers are being paid $100K to be an escort for 3 days. Nothing that you see is real.
2: I liked everything she said until she said, like, oh, they're getting paid all this money by some to be an escort. Because it's like, women could do that for themselves too.
3: I know you see it sometimes where you're like, damn, like, my man ain't taking me everywhere like that. Like,
2: Me and my man have been plenty places.
3: I know, but do you feel some type of way? I would. If I was.
0: You can't compare that.
3: I feel some type of way.
0: That's not real life.
3: Because I've been like, damn, like, you know.
2: And what are you, you're always trying to put down my husband. My husband provides a very good life.
0: Sure, he's into you.
2: To many places.
3: I know, but I'm just saying, I'm like, he can be taking you to a lot of places.
0: Are you saying you would take her? Is that why you're bringing it up?
3: Oh, bro, we'd be in, you know.
2: You haven't taken your girl anywhere.
3: I mean, she don't put it on social media.
0: Cheesecake Factory, Texas Roadhouse. Yo, let's keep the dating conversation going, actually. I want to, I'm playing it. This episode drops later today. Basically, there's this guy that's like, yo, this is going to be my first summer, you know, being kind of hoochie vibes. And girls are in the comments telling him what to do. And the way their minds work is just 2026 is next level, man. We'll talk about it next.
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0: Yeah. I read this story wrong originally because it's a guy that's like narrating the video. And so I thought it was the guy that was saying this, but it's not. The girl, she posted on her Twitter and it said, "This is going to be my first summer being a garden tool."
1: Kim.
0: And she said, oh. "And I need some tips." And the comments are crazy. The first one says, "Tell them all a different birthday month. That way you get different gifts all the time." The next one said, "Your place is completely off limits. Always have your own money and protection. You should have an eater or at least two spenders." The next one says, "You're starting five, a backbreaker, a munch, money bags, Mr. Fix-It, Mr. Romance, and then just rotate them."
3: Oh my God.
0: The next one, Serena said, she's like, "Yeah, that sounds good. That's right. Take pics when they're asleep just in case they blackmail you and you got an Uno reverse. Get a Google voice number if you have an iPhone. Change the FaceTime settings to only show your email. And lastly, create a new iPhone profile and use it during hours only. Stay safe." Oh, and make sure you listen to Cardi B, Cash Doll, Megan Thee Stallion to keep yourself from being in your feelings.
1: Okay.
0: What are your thoughts on all this?
1: So, I don't think you should take advantage of anyone, men and women. But I will say, everything that are in those comments, I think men are doing to women. So, I don't think men should feel a certain way about women doing what is done to them.
0: So you think payback is the answer?
1: Sure. That makes you happy.
3: I don't recall guys taking pictures of girls while they're asleep.
0: That seems very toxic, Serena. Payback is normal.
3: Oh my God.
0: You sound like my ex. Was crazy.
3: Hearing this, hearing Serena and these comments right here, just I'm just glad that I'm in my relationship and times like this just makes me like, okay, I want to go home and I want to be here in peace. I love peace.
1: You're saying these comments, so I feel like you always make comments on the show of like, oh, yeah, this could be like, I don't know, a threesome or like, I feel like you.
3: Oh, whoa.
1: You know, I feel like anything, any scenario, any scenario that you have, though, I feel like you think this way. So when women are saying it, I think that's what's triggering for men. And that's what's crazy.
3: I don't know. I'm not here to rob, you know, women and stuff like that. I'm not talking like this. This is a setup right here. This is crazy.
1: But men are doing this to women all the time.
3: I don't believe that. We pay for dinners. We pay for everything.
0: What experiences have you had, Serena? This doesn't sound safe.
3: Is your man robbing you?
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1: I don't. Everything's fine.
3: We knew it was going down.
0: Basically, what she wants to do is celebrate her wedding anniversary, which is today.
1: Yes.
0: Tonight with her kids and husband. Not just a solo, like me and you, let's appreciate each other. Look what we've done. We built this amazing thing. I mean, the kids are there too.
1: So our son, he plays baseball and he was actually supposed to have baseball tonight. So we were like, okay, we're not going to do anything, but it got canceled. So now we're like, okay, we can do something as a family.
3: Chuck E. Cheese.
0: Damn.
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0: All right, man. 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I guess he's like in his 40s, and she thinks it's just beyond unattractive. He tells her, "You just don't get it."
8: My husband is actually really into comic books, Marvel action figures. He's 38, and I love it because now that's something that he has to do to bond with my kids.
0: That makes sense. I get that. Yes.
3: I just can't see him in the bed, like, getting crazy. I mean, because, like, and then goes to, like, the first
0: Green Lantern comic book. He walks in the bedroom with his Iron Man helmet. Are you ready?
8: You know, it's whatever floats your boat. If he came in dressed like Wolverine, I wouldn't be mad.
0: Oh, damn. Oh,
4: 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Unapologetically Albuquerque. 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
8: Okay, so honestly, for real, the nail in the coffin for me is when I saw the full body harness. As soon as I saw that, I was like, nope.
10: exit stage left. I am out of here.
11: What are you strapping in for?
12: It's just there, just in case it's needed. You know what I mean? It's just part of the collection. I like to have options. You know what I mean? I'm prepared. I'm like a Boy Scout.
10: I mean, listen, I'm not a prude or anything. I'm down to explore, but I felt like I walked into, honestly, just like you said, a 50 Shades of Jake situation. And, you know, on a first date of, you know, first time over, that's not something I was really ready for. I hadn't mentally prepared to see that.
12: It's a bit much to take in on, like, a first date. I get it.
11: Yeah, I think...

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3: You know Trent, right?
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4: He makes these weird noises constantly, right? 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He makes these noises when he chews. It's like somebody, stepping in mud. It's just like, what the hell?
5: Stop!
4: When he sat down, it was like, ugh. And then, oh my God, then he reached for bread and he's like, ugh,

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3: 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Like, she's really just knows what she wants and gets it done and believes in what she believes in and is honest. And
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1: I wasn't ready for that one.
2: Yeah, let's jump in. What's up, man? Listen, we're feeling good today. We're all here. Sir. I'm disappointed in myself because I said I was going to kick the energy drinks, and today I came in with one.
3: It's okay.
2: I feel like I needed it, man. I'm so just, ugh.
4: Yeah.
2: I needed that boost.
4: Get that bump.
2: And green tea doesn't work for me. Like, everyone else says, just get a little green tea. I'm like, bro, there's not enough.
4: That's not enough,
2: If you guys have any healthy, but, like, actual, like, energy, it doesn't have to be an energy drink, but just energy ideas, and don't, like, say powder. Like, I know right now there's some drug dealer, like, oh, I got you, bro, what do you need? Like, no, not powder. That. But, like, I need something to give me an actual boost, like, to the equivalent of an energy drink, but without me drinking that. If you have suggestions, Instagram, at Tino Cochino, let me know. In the meantime, we're going to kick things off with, I don't want to say it's a hot take, it's just a personal preference. I, at 39 years old, can tell you very confidently that I don't want kids. It's not my thing. I don't want them. I feel like I'm being shamed for it online. I'll share my reasoning with you and all my thoughts next.
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0: Why people want to shame me for not wanting kids. All right? Hi, I'm Tino Cochino, and I don't want kids. We're at a point in life and in the world where you can literally choose what gender you want to be.
1: Yeah.
0: You can choose whatever you want. Mm-hmm. And no one, we have to accept that, right? And that's fine because everyone gets to accept what they want, and that's fine. So why can't you accept that I don't want kids?
2: But
0: it doesn't affect you.
2: But how are you being shamed?
0: You want me to read these comments?
2: Yes.
1: Oh, I posted.
0: Listen, man, I posted a video on my Instagram, and it was from our interview with Jason Derulo. Mm-hmm. And I'll play the audio. Listen, I've always been team no kids. I don't know what it is.
1: Damn.
0: I think because I'm not close to my family like that, and so I'd like being selfish and being able to just pick up and go do whatever. And then
3: you could feel like that until you have one, man, and you'd be like, damn, this changed my whole world.
0: I believe that, but selfishly enough, I'm like, I don't want to get to that point.
1: That's true.
0: Go to my Instagram. It's at Tino Cochino. Jason tried to tug on my heartstrings and make me feel it. Guys, that does not work on me. I don't want it. It doesn't affect you. Have 20 kids if that's what you want. Do that and keep feeling fulfilled. If that's what brings you your happiness, that's fine. But it doesn't have to bring me mine.
2: I think it's not coming from a place to shame you. Like what Jason said. I don't know what these comments said. But I think it's just coming from a place of like, they didn't know exactly like what that experience was like. Maybe he was kind of like you were, where you're like, I don't know if I want kids. And then he had it. And it's just like, oh my gosh, like I can't believe this feeling. And that's what he's sharing.
1: You have dogs. Like that's kind of,
0: that's my fix. That's all I need.
1: It's kind of the same thing as
2: a
1: kid.
2: Dogs are harder than kids.
1: You have to feed them. You have to take care of them. I don't know. I feel like you're already halfway there with kids.
0: Exactly. So why go the full way? I've already experienced it. I want to read you some of these comments from people. They are wild. Fun. Go to my Instagram, too. It's at Tino Cochino. Watch the video. You can jump into the comments, share your thoughts, and argue with everybody that's already arguing.
1: Oh, my God.
0: And I'll read you these comments next.
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0: All right, y'all. So we're talking about the fact that I, Tino, do not want kids ever. It's my thing. I just don't want them. I love having the freedom to pick up and go do whatever I want, whenever I want, travel where I want, spend my money how I want. On me, I posted a video about this on my Instagram. It's at Tino Cuccino. You can go watch it. And I mentioned that I was trying to, like, some people were trying to shame me. And Serena's like, what do you mean shame? Like, are they really? Yes, let me read this one to you. This girl said, Team no kids. Okay, I got you. But you haven't experienced the gifts of being a parent. The love your kids give you and the art of being unselfish is growing up. Having children doesn't make you any less handsome or beautiful. It honestly gives your life purpose. Not every new Tesla or new followers are going to give you the unconditional love.
3: Oh, damn.
0: First of all, the shot. I'm not expecting my car or my followers to give me fulfillment. But I also don't expect a kid to give me fulfillment. I feel fulfilled without kids. I love my life. I love what I do. I know that I help people. I know that I bring people joy. I don't feel lost in my life without a kid. And there's no shame to anybody that does. Some people, like Serena said, she knew at some point she was supposed to be a mom. She felt that. I get that and love that for you. Raise them kids, sis. For me, I know I'm not supposed to be a dad.
3: I know. Like, when my son got out of the baby stage, I was like, man, like, not like like less love, like, I, you know, but like, I feel like there's times where he's not cute all the time, but then there's also times to where he'll come and he'll have like a daddy, and like, I'm like, what, and he'll like stick out his pinky and like a little ladybug's on it, and just him like experiencing those things for the first time, I think that's what makes me happy.
0: I get that. I think it's beautiful for everybody. Again, we all just have our own journey. I'm not gonna judge you for yours. Don't judge me for mine.
3: Yeah, so stop shaming him, Serena.
0: Instagram is at Tino Cuccino. Go look at the video, jump into the comments, have some fun. This is kind of random, but sometimes these are the things I like talking about because, again, it's just so random. You're like, everyday items you didn't know that have hidden features. Ew. We'll share them with you.
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18: What did you guys do for your first date?
19: He asked me if I'd ever been to his church. He was like, it's casual. Want to come see it? And it was beautiful. It felt peaceful.
18: He's bringing Jesus to date one. Like, I ain't mad at that.
20: She's smart. She's beautiful. She's got this career. She's confident. She's everything.
18: And that's a bad thing?
20: No, it's just, I'm not like her. Like, I work a regular job at a tire shop. I didn't finish college. I'm not, you know, like the guy someone like her dreams about.
18: She picked you. She went out with you. Doesn't that mean something?
20: I didn't want her to wake up one day embarrassed by me. I thought it was better to just disappear before it hurt more.
19: Nathan, I am not looking for perfect. I'm looking for real, and you are.
20: Oh, man. You're so out of my league. I didn't think I even deserved a shot.
19: Okay, you already had the shot, and you didn't even have to try that hard. You just had to be you.
20: Thank you.
17: It's

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8: So Jessica feels like you ghosted her after like what seemed like this perfect, good time. She thinks it might have been her eyebrows.
9: I mean, the brows were, I mean, they were definitely intense. But honestly, that wasn't even it. It was her dogs, man. She's got these two massive mutts. They jumped all over me as soon as I walked in. They smelled like a wet rug, got hair all over my shirt. And she just stood there, not doing nothing, talking about them like they were her children or something. I don't got time for that, man.
10: Wait, you got tackled by the dog squad before y'all even went out?
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8: 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It was the dogs.
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2: We have a listener by the name of Danielle, and I guess she is sick of her man's obsession with WWE.
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3: You look like a nerd. Like, you just look bad. It looks sloppy
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3: and nasty.
4: But don't you collect, like, little type, I don't know, like, I don't get it, but those little, like, statue, little doll things?
3: Yeah, Funko but Pop? That's, no, it's not. No, it's like cause dolls, but that's art. That's different.
5: Oh, you collect
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5: But you collect dolls.
3: Yeah, but they're not dolls. You guys wouldn't get it.
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0: All right, let's talk everyday items that you did not know had hidden features. So first of all, the little hole on your iPhone. Have you ever like looked at that, like on the back of your phone?
1: Oh, the little one, yeah. By the camera.
0: I always thought that that was like...
1: like a reset button?
0: Or like, yeah. Like, you know, like in order to get the SIM card back in the day, you had to put like a little clothespin or something.
2: Yeah.
0: That's actually a microphone.
1: Oh, wow.
2: Oh.
0: So when you're recording from that way, that's how it's picking up
2: like
0: the sound.
2: Like this little thing?
0: Yeah. The Scrub Daddy. We all know what that is, right?
3: Yeah.
0: The Scrub Daddy, it's like the little sponge. The
2: yellow
0: sponge
2: with
1: a
2: happy
1: face. I was thinking of someone else.
0: So that thing, that's Nicasio's boyfriend. So the mouth, like the little smiley face on the Scrub Daddy, that's specifically for cleaning forks and spoons. It's not just decoration.
1: Oh, wow. Oh.
2: Okay.
0: That's crazy. I mean, that's where you insert it. What about this? There's a hole. I never noticed this. There's a hole on an elevator. Like on every elevator door, there's a hole. And it says the whore.
1: Oh, what? Oh my God.
0: Whoa.
1: I'm trying to ride that.
0: Where'd my mind go?
2: Why it says you looking at me?
0: That was an intrusive thought.
1: Oh my God.
0: That's where Serena's mind goes. Oh my God. Go to therapy. The hole on the elevator. Serena, why are you looking at me? Oh my God.
1: That guy turned real quick.
0: The hole on the elevator door is for firefighters or workers to open it during an emergency.
1: Yes, I've seen that.
2: That's very important.
1: Have you watched the movie Devil?
2: Yes.
0: I've never seen that.
1: It's a good movie. But anyways, that's what they did. Like that's how they were able to open it.
0: Oh, wow.
1: With the big old stick, their little.
0: Well, guys, listen, we're gonna take a break so Serena can call her therapist. When we come back, there's 10 things you should do with your parents before it's too late.
2: Oh, that's gonna be sad.
0: We'll share them with you next. Casino Radio. Yeah.

0: This is probably going to be pretty sad, but let's go through it. There are 10 things you should do before it's too late with your parents. Mm-hmm. Number one, record their voice. It says one day a simple story told by them will become a sound that you would give anything to hear. Just one more time.
1: And I feel like I would always want like videos. Maybe not like the voice memo, but like I think I'd want to look back on videos.
0: Mm. So that's number two. Mm-hmm. Film their laughter. It says don't ask them to pose. Just catch them mid-laugh or whatever. Just when, you know, it's like a good vibe. Number three says photograph their hands. Those hands built your entire world.
2: Dang.
1: Yeah.
0: Makes me sad.
1: This is sad.
0: I was going to say Serena's going to cry now.
2: Yeah.
0: Number four, save their handwriting. Ask them to write a simple note. It's the most personal piece of them.
2: That's
0: true. The first thing that disappears. Number five, ask about their dreams. They had a whole life before you were born. That's true. We never think about that. Mm-hmm. I didn't think about that until my dad passed away and I learned all kinds of stuff about him. I was like, my dad was a G since day one. Mm-hmm. Little pictures of him when he was like 12 years old with a gun on his hip.
1: Oh,
0: I was like,
1: gosh. Oh my gosh.
2: Tell me that story.
0: What are you doing? Number six, ask about their battles. It said they carried heavy, silent weights for decades just so your childhood could feel light and easy. That's real. Number seven, ask them about their regrets. It says don't do it to judge, but just to see the vulnerable side of them. Number eight says just cook a meal together.
2: Mm-hmm. No, they can do that.
0: Number nine says watch their favorite movie because their nostalgia
1: is very
0: cool for you to like see.
1: My dad loves Rocky to the point where it's annoying.
2: Oh, Rocky's good.
0: And number 10, sit in total silence. Put the phones away. Sometimes the most powerful thing you can give them is simply being there heart to heart.
2: Yeah, like I'm not going to go to my parents' house to be on my phone. Like I go over there so I can like vent and let them know what's going on. I'm sad now.
1: I'm going to call them right now.
2: Call your husband.
0: Coming up next. Questions to ask your partner instead of talking about work. That's probably the thing, right? Everyone comes home and is like, how was your day?
2: Yeah.
0: Blah, blah, work. And you really don't care. You're just asking to ask. So now you can ask some better things to actually kind of engage. We'll share them with you next.
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0: questions to ask your partner instead of talking about work. I actually like this because I feel like a lot of couples, you get into this routine, right? Because you got the kids, you're doing everything. So by the time you actually sit down, what are you going to say? So how was work today? That's probably your recap. Mm-hmm. And then you get on the phone and then you do your thing, whatever. So these questions, you know, can maybe switch things up and add a little
1: flavor.
0: I don't know. Yeah, just a little something different to your nightly conversations. Serena's kind of rolling her eyes.
2: No, I'm not.
0: Okay.
2: I'm just preparing myself to read them.
1: I saw the left eye.
0: Okay.
2: Oh, gosh.
0: Her left eye, what? She having a stroke? What are you looking at? Go ahead. Read a couple.
2: What made you feel good today? Which I feel like that's a good one because sometimes my husband, he'll like complain. Like, I feel like it was getting to the point I was complaining every day. I'm like, okay, I hear you, but what's something positive from your day?
0: What if he's like, oh, man, well, I'll tell you, Miss Gomez, when she came in today, man, she just lit up the room. She had a good energy.
2: Why do you guys always try to paint these pictures?
0: What if Miss Gomez came in? She has a good energy. Who said anything about anything?
1: Yeah.
2: I'd be like, well, great. That's great for you.
1: And I don't really like that for you. I don't like how you did that, Serena, because like you kind of like made him feel like, okay, cool. Like, just hear him out. Like,
2: I do hear him out.
1: Oh, it doesn't matter if it's bad or good.
2: I do hear him out, but also it's like, hey, like, okay, but
0: you're killing my mood, man.
1: Yeah,
0: for sure. I think there's something good.
2: There's so much positive that people overlook. So tell me something positive.
0: I agree. People always focus on the negative.
2: Yes.
0: A lot of the times. All right, what's another question you can ask your partner instead of just talking about work?
2: When do you feel most like yourself?
0: Ain't no one gonna ask that.
2: I feel like that's a good one though. If you are caught up with your kids and stuff, it's like, okay, well, what's something that's for you lately, and we could do more of that.
0: He's like, no, it's not with you. It's me when I'm coughing alone.
3: Damn,
0: I'm at peace.
2: Why do you guys think my husband hates
0: that
2: me?
0: That wasn't about you. That was just in general.
1: That was
0: Serena's. Everything okay at home?
1: No, Serena.
0: That was just a general speaking. What's another question?
2: Okay, what's one thing you've been avoiding?
1: You.
0: That's Serena. He didn't mean that to you.
2: I was just waiting it for it. Yes, he did.
0: No, he did. No. This is crazy. This entire thing is backfired.
2: You're gaslighting me right now.
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0: You would think, like, baby showers, that's one of the times that everybody comes together and you're celebrating life and love. 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

0: I want to know what the hell's going on, man. Our listener Elizabeth does not want to throw her daughter a baby shower. Makes no sense to me. 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You're trying to celebrate new life. Why does Elizabeth not want to do it? 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Go ahead.
1: My daughter is going to have a beautiful baby girl, and we are so excited for her. We're going to throw her a baby shower until she told us she wanted to be co-ed. I personally think these things need to be an all-female type of thing, plus her boyfriend and friends are a little loud and like to drink. We're bumping heads right now because I was supposed to be the one funding it, but I told her only if no men are there. How do I convince her to do it my way so that way she doesn't have to worry about a single thing?
0: Why should it be your way? It's not your thing just because you're paying for it. It's her baby shower. Mm-hmm. It should be how she wants it, right?
1: Yes. Now, I could see if you don't want the drinking, then just say, like, I'm not going to pay for alcohol or anything like that. But you can't tell her that she can't invite men to her shower, especially if her baby daddy, like, wants to be there.
0: Yeah, God forbid she wants the father there.
2: If I'm paying for something, it goes my way. Or guess what? You don't have a baby shower.
0: You don't pay for anything for anyone.
2: I pay for you sometimes.
0: What do you pay for? What's the last thing you bought me? If I'm not mistaken, I gave you $500 yesterday.
2: Oh, my God.
0: Cash money.
2: You tricking?
0: What you doing for me? Guys, sorry. This turned into a side conversation. We'll get to that later. I want your thoughts on the situation, okay? Is Elizabeth overreacting? Should she just pay for the baby shower and keep it moving? Or since she is paying for it, like Nicasio said, does she have a right to say who shows up and who doesn't? We will talk to Ruta next and get her thoughts on it.
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4: Right here.

0: want to throw her daughter a baby shower. Dang. Because she feels that her daughter's baby daddy and his friends drink a little too much. They get a little too rowdy. Ooh. And she's like, listen, mm-hmm. here's the thing. I'm going to pay for your baby shower, but they can't come. No men allowed. And Elizabeth's daughter's like, what are you talking about? I want the father of my child and his friends there so we can celebrate this life. Who's in the right? Who's in the wrong? Ruta, what are your thoughts?
1: That's tough because they're drinkers. If they weren't drinkers, I say do it co-ed. It would be beautiful. Since they weren't a party, that's not a place for a baby shower.
0: But, I mean, he helped make the baby. Yeah. Shouldn't he help celebrate?
1: Yes, but you can celebrate as long as you have a head on your shoulders and you're not going crazy, you're not being belligerent. But if you can't do that, then you need to do that. Do your own baby shower with the boys, and then she can do hers with the girls, and they can go crazy to the bar, get drunk, crawl on the floor.
2: If it's the first child, I think then it should be co-ed because the dad definitely deserves to be there. And she just says that they drink. She didn't say that they get drunk. So maybe just like one drink and it kind of bothers her. Because I feel like people drink at my baby shower and they weren't crazy. We even had fun games with the guys. They had like little baby bottles and the guys had to drink out of the baby bottle. It was a game. It was fun.
1: Yeah, if it's like that, then that's fine. And I totally support the co-ed. But if she's that concerned about the drinking, I don't know how bad it is. You know, that's where the line is. Like, are they going to ruin it, like really ruin it? Or if they're just going to have a drink, then that's totally fine.
3: Yeah, and plus the mom's got to realize that this is the family this baby's coming into. Like, this is what it is. Sorry.
0: Latino families find any excuse to drink. That's just what we do.
4: Coming up next.
0: What celebrity gossip are we spilling in tea time today?
2: There's a rapper who allegedly found out his baby mama hooked up with Drake, and he is not taking it well. The audio is going viral.
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13: Okay, so honestly, for real, the nail in the coffin for me is when I saw the full body harness. As soon as I saw that, I was like, nope, exit stage left. I am out here.
6: What are you strapping in for?
14: It's just there, just in case it's needed. You know what I mean? It's just part of the collection. I like to have options. You know what I mean? I'm prepared. I'm like a Boy Scout.
13: I mean, listen, I'm not a prude or anything. I'm down to explore, but I felt like I walked into, honestly, just like you said, a 50 Shades of Jake situation. And, you know, on a first date, first time over, that's not something I was really ready for. I hadn't mentally prepared to see that.
14: It's a bit much to take in on, like, a first date. I get it.
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2: I'm just going to say it. Okay, he tips like someone who's never worked a day in service.
3: Ooh.
2: Like, aggressively poor tipping.
4: So, wait, hold on. Let me get this straight. You ghosted him over money?
2: No. It's not about the money. First date, we get a bill, $50 for dinner. And this man leaves 3 crumpled up singles on the table. $3. Yeah. And our server was amazing. And Matt just, like, didn't care. So then date 2, at that cute coffee place on Central.
4: Yeah.
2: The barista makes us these, like, gorgeous lattes with that little, like, leaf design and everything. And Matt grabs his drink and walks away like she's invisible.
5: Wait. Why am I tipping a coffee shop again? Like, they literally just push buttons on a machine.
2: And there it is. That's the attitude.

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3: I was so shocked. Really, I was at home and one of my friends hit me and said, "You just won a Grammy." And I was like, "What?" And when I went on the internet, I just saw Unapologetic. It was quite an emotional moment, surprisingly, but I was in shock. I'm excited. It was a good feeling to still be that excited, at this point in my career.
4: Tino Catino Radio.
5: There's apparently a dangerous place to hook up, like the most dangerous place. This is all according to a poll.
6: So according to, I guess, studies that sex and hot showers have been linked to some type of, I don't even know how to pronounce this, but basically a drop in blood pressure that can cause lightheadedness and fainting.
5: My business partner, Mikey, just said he went three times last night in the shower.
7: In the shower.
8: Yeah, but he was by himself.
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5: All right, man. 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I guess he's like in his 40s, and she thinks it's just beyond unattractive. He tells her, "You just don't get it."
9: My husband is actually really into comic books, Marvel action figures. He's 38, I love it because now that's something that he has to do to bond with my kids.
5: That makes sense. I get that.
7: I just can't see him in the bed, like, getting crazy. I mean, because, like, and then goes to, like, the first
5: Green Lantern comic book.
10: He walks in the bedroom with his Iron Man helmet. Are you ready?
9: You know, it's whatever floats your boat. If he came in dressed like Wolverine, I wouldn't be mad.
5: Oh, damn.
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10: You know Trent, right?
13: Trent the Grunter?
10: I love it when people name people, because I do that to everybody.
13: He makes these weird noises constantly, right? Like, he took me out to dinner. He thought he was being all cool. We went to Compo. He makes these noises when he chews. It's like somebody stepping in mud. It's just like, what the hell?
14: Stop.
13: When he sat down, it was like, ugh. 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

0: Sauce Walker from H-Town, Houston, Texas. There's audio going crazy with him right now. I guess his baby mom leaked it. And so she apparently hooked up with Drake. That's the rumor?
1: Yes, that's what they're saying. And she did release a statement. And she said the reason why she released the audio is because she's tired of being silent and confirmed she was involved with Drake in 2024.
2: Oh, damn.
0: Mm-hmm.
2: That was not long ago.
0: Good math, Ocasio. Yeah. Good job. Let's listen to the call that's going viral.
3: Don't say nothing about me with my baby mama, nothing. Oh, I'ma handle y'all. It's that simple. I don't give a f- what the consequences is.
4: Why? Yeah, you handle me. You already handle me. So what the f- does it matter? You already put your hands on me. You already do all that already. So what the f- does even matter?
3: I got you jumped by my f-. I will put my hands on you, though. But I didn't. You got jumped by my black f-.
4: Yeah, because you had me set up. Are you proud of that? Does that make you feel good?
3: I will get you jumped again. I don't give a f***. Just like I get Drake smoked, I will get Drake car s***. Man, you better realize who the f*** I am. I don't give a f*** what nobody talking about.
4: Okay, you need to calm down.
0: Even, like, I don't know either one of them. And even playing this, I don't even want to be involved in this conversation.
1: I know. I literally was kind of scared sharing it because I'm like, oh, gosh.
0: The energy is just crazy, man. Like once you get to a certain age, all you want to do is protect your energy. And this is just like, bro, just both of them. Clearly, it's not a good relationship for you. Get out of that and just be done.
1: Drake's probably like, damn, I thought I was going to have a beef-free 2026.
2: Well, yeah, no, yeah. It just shows, like, I see why, you know, the whole world's against him because he's cracking everyone's girl. I see why everyone don't like Drake now.
0: Nicasio's the type, like, if Drake hooked up with Nicasio's girl, he would sit there and be like, can I just watch, Ben?
1: Coming up next.
0: I saw this online. I need more info. It says that women are getting divorced over social media. But I need more context. Like, what does that mean? Is this just because of, like, posts and likes? I mean, if that's the case, Nicasio's cooked.
2: Oh, my God.
0: We'll talk more about this next.
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3: Yeah.
0: I read this story wrong originally because it's a guy that's like narrating the video. And so I thought it was the guy that was saying this, but it's not. The girl, she posted on her Twitter and it said, "This is going to be my first summer being a garden tool."
1: Kim.
0: And she said, "And I need some tips." And the comments are crazy. The first one says, "Tell them all a different birthday month. That way you get different gifts all the time." The next one said, "Your place is completely off limits. Always have your own money and protection. You should have an eater or at least two spenders." The next one says, "You're starting five, a backbreaker, a munch, money bags, Mr. Fix-It, Mr. Romance, and then just rotate them."
4: Oh my God.
0: The next one, Serena said, she's like, "Yeah, that sounds good. That's right. Take pics when they're asleep just in case they blackmail you and you got an Uno reverse. Get a Google voice number if you have an iPhone. Change the FaceTime settings to only show your email. And lastly, create a new iPhone profile and use it during hours only. Stay safe." Oh, and make sure you listen to Cardi B, Cash Doll, and Megan Thee Stallion to keep yourself from being in your feelings.
1: Okay.
0: What are your thoughts on all this?
1: So, I don't think you should take advantage of anyone, men and women. But I will say, everything that are in those comments, I think men are doing to women. So, I don't think men should feel a certain way about women doing what is done to them.
0: So, you think payback is the answer?
1: Sure. That makes you happy.
4: I don't recall guys taking pictures of girls while they're asleep.
0: That seems very toxic, Serena. Payback is normal.
4: Oh, my God.
0: You sound like my ex. That's crazy.
4: Hearing this... Hearing Serena and these comments right here, I'm just glad that I'm in my relationship and times like this just makes me like, okay, I want to go home and I want to be here in peace. I love peace.
1: You're saying these comments, so I feel like you always make comments on the show of like, oh yeah, this could be like, I don't know, a threesome or like, I feel like you.
4: Oh, whoa.
1: Yo, I feel like anything, any scenario, any scenario that you have though, I feel like you think this way. So when women are saying it, I think that's what's triggering for men and that's what's crazy.
4: I don't know. I'm not here to rob, you know, women and stuff like that. I'm not talking like this. This is a setup right here. This is crazy.
1: But men are doing this to women all the time.
4: I don't believe that. We pay for dinners. We pay for
0: what
4: everything.
0: What experiences have you had, Serena? This sounds safe.
4: Is your man robbing you?
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7: 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Soulja Boy. The Millionaire. Paul Wall. And more.

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0: I feel like murder documentaries and podcasts are just like the biggest thing, right? Like everybody's into it. But specifically, Serena's husband has been into it and it's creeping you out a little bit?
1: I mean, yeah, and it's affecting me because I'm having dreams now. But he's always kind of been into like the murder documentaries. But lately, it's like when I get home, he's watching it. When we're going to bed, he's putting it on. His algorithm, like I could hear, like he's watching like about different murders. I'm like, are you okay? And then I went to sleep and I literally had a dream that was a little disturbing, but it was about murder, lies, deceit. Like, I woke up like, oh my gosh, it's affecting us and our kids are around.
0: Well, it's crazy because, I mean, that's just, that's how your algorithm works in general on your phone, right? If you watch a couple videos or whatever and you give it more than 10 seconds, it programs and it's like, okay, this is what you're into. So then it serves you more. So he must be surrounded by it.
1: Like, he's watching documentaries that aren't even trending. Like, that's not even the main ones. It's stories I've never even heard about.
0: He's out searching.
1: Yes.
2: It doesn't sit right with me because isn't he a teacher?
1: Yes. Yes. Mm-hmm.
2: I don't think this is the right thing he should be watching at home.
0: Yeah, what's he teaching these kids?
1: I mean, he doesn't take it to work with him.
2: Oh, yeah.
0: I mean, but how do you escape that from your head?
2: He's watching on his break for sure.
0: Yeah, I don't know. I mean, what is it about these murder mysteries and documentaries and podcasts that is so intriguing? Because, I mean, you think about it, it's not just your husband. This is an actual thing. That's why it's so big. So many people are into it. Is it just because it's so taboo?
1: I don't think, maybe like the shock factor of it. Like, you can't believe this happened. And a lot of the stories, or at least like a few of them have been where like the best friends are killing their best friend, like childhood best friends when they're in like to adulthood. I'm like, this is crazy.
0: I wonder if there's any I'm sure there's psychology and stuff based around this, but like if there's like childhood stuff from that.
2: Maybe.
0: Like that connects to it now and it makes you, I don't know. Like, did he have a weird childhood?
1: No.
0: Like, with friends and stuff?
1: No. Like, a lot of his friends are his best friends from childhood. I think I even said, I'm like, this would be like so-and-so taking you out. And then he, like, laughed. He's like, no, it wouldn't
0: He's
1: be.
0: He's like, no, I'm the one taking them out, babe.
2: Oh, my God.
0: Oh, I don't know, man. Let's talk to Britt. I guess just hearing all of this, do you feel like Serena has a reason to feel kind of weirded out? Or is she overreacting? We'll see what Britt thinks next. Tino Cochino Radio.

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0: All right, so we're talking about our Tino Cochino Radio co-host Serena's husband, Paul. We love him. Mm-hmm. But he's got this new, like, infatuation with murder.
1: Yes.
0: Like, documentaries and podcasts and everything. He's just been into it. And so much so, he invited you to a, like, this sounds weird, a murder experience?
1: Yes. It was like, it's like a whole date
0: Serena,
1: night.
0: That's called murder.
1: I don't know the full details of it, but it was just like, I read that people were actually, like, walking out, and it was something new. I think it's going to different cities or something.
0: Is it like an escape room type thing?
1: It's not an escape room. I don't know if it's like the history of it. I have no idea, but I didn't get fully into it. I was just like, this is a little creepy.
0: So does Serena basically have need to fear for her life, you guys think? Or is she overreacting? Like, okay, Brit's on the line. Have you ever had like an obsession with like the murder documentaries and stuff?
3: An obsession, no, but I think it's maybe like a phase or something, because I went through the, like, where I was watching murder docs, murder, all this stuff, and I'm kind of slowly going out of them, so I don't know, maybe just that time right now.
0: What was it for you that, like, drew you to them, like, that had you watching all of it?
3: Honestly, I think I seen one, and then I just got hooked. I just started watching it, and actually, I shouldn't say I don't watch them anymore, because I did watch that new, The Drive.
0: Oh, Crash?
3: Oh, yeah, there you go, The Crash.
1: I just don't like how they make me feel at the end of them.
3: Yeah, I know, especially because I would watch them at night and I would go to sleep. And
0: that's the thing. Why do we all watch them before bed? I swear to God, I watch First 48 every night before bed.
3: Yeah.
4: Coming up next.
0: Americans are so burnt out that they are turning down promotions, which sounds weird to me because everything's so expensive right now.
1: Yes.
0: If you can make some more money, why wouldn't you? We'll share the reasoning next.

0: It is crazy. Everything's so expensive right now. So you would think if you could make some more money, you would. But a new study suggests that burnt out, stressed employees are turning down higher paying promotions simply because they don't want to deal with all the added stress and anxiety that comes with it. What are your thoughts, Serena?
1: I mean, I guess if you're good financially, but like you said, everything's so expensive. It's like, would you rather be stressed about, like, I don't know, I feel like you could be stressed at work, but then you could, would also be stressed about money too. You know what I mean? Because everything is going up.
0: It was also revealed that 70% of people would turn down a high paying gig if they weren't offered any mental wellness benefits.
2: You ever see like people that are super happy is because they're living simple. Like they're living like the just a regular life. Like they're not, you know, out there, you know, eating steak dinners. They're, you know, they're just cool with their, you know, the little ham sandwiches and stuff like that. And so, I don't know. I kind of see why people are turning down these jobs. I mean, work smarter, not harder.
0: It also says, like, there's always been, like, a career ladder, right? Like, as I'm going to take this and then get to this promotion and get to this with a bigger title and this. But it's saying now a lot of people are making decisions more so for their well-being than for just their career.
1: Mm-hmm. I mean, I get it. But also, I want to provide a very comfortable life for my kids, and I want to give them experiences where we get to take family vacations and all that. And I just think, yeah, with the way everything's going, like, you need more money.
0: Mm-hmm. Well, we're on the topic of kids. I don't understand them and the things that they're into, and specifically music. Bro, there is an artist. This is how I know I'm old. There is an artist I've never heard of until today. Nicasio brought him to my attention because Nicasio's in tune. He goes out, DJs, and does his thing. Have you ever heard of 1900 Rugrats, Serena?
1: I can't say I have.
2: Oh, you're missing out.
0: All right, so this is he's a rapper, correct?
2: He's a rapper, yeah, from Florida.
0: So we're going to listen to the song from 1900 Rugrats.
1: Okay.
0: And it's called Dance, Cracker.
1: Oh, my God.
0: Jesus Christ, that's what it's called, isn't it? I didn't make this up. This is what it's called. That's where we're at in music. We're going to listen to it together next. Jesus. Chino Radio. Yeah.

0: Listen, I'm getting old, and I can admit that. I've never heard of this artist that Nicasio just brought up. I've never heard the song. We're going to listen together and find out about it. Put you guys on game. Serena, have you heard of 1900 Rugrat?
1: I have not.
0: So the song, I want to be very clear. This is not a joke. This is an artist, 1900 Rugrat. And the song's called Dance, Cracker. That's what it's called,
2: why
0: right?
2: Is it like that?
0: How am I supposed to say it?
2: Dance, Cracker.
0: You say it faster like a demand.
2: You say, dance, Cracker.
0: That's what it's called, bro. Is it a white dude?
2: Yes, yes.
0: All right, 1900 Rugrat, Dance, Cracker. Let's listen.

0: There's not a, Nicasio's telling me there's no chorus, like there's no hook?
1: Not really, no, not like that.
0: They just rap back to back?
1: Mm-hmm.
0: So why is it called Dance Crank? I thought there'd be like a dance to it.
2: What's a guya?
0: I started dancing. Cut the song off.
3: Oh, sorry.
0: I started dancing at first because it was like, bow, bow. Okay, I can move to it. I can move to it. And then so I thought it was going to be like, dance, dance, crack a dance, dance, something. Like, that's it?
1: Yeah, that's all it is.
2: You can make a dance. Maybe it'll go viral.
1: Oh, TikTok dance.
0: The crack a dance.
3: Say it, Serena.
0: Crazy, bro. That's crazy. Let's talk Kool-Aid pineapples. This is a thing taking over the internet.
1: Jeez.
0: What's happening? We'll talk Kool-Aid pineapples next. Tino Cantina Radio. Yeah.

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3: 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Cachino Radio.
0: Yeah. Have you guys heard of Kool-Aid Pineapples?
4: No, that sounds good.
0: They're taking over the internet. It's a thing. So it's a TikTok, obviously, food obsession, where creators are turning pineapple spears neon red, pink, and blue by soaking them in Kool-Aid and a ton of sugar. It says the snack's blown up online, but a full jar can, I guess, reportedly contain as much sugar as 9 Cokes.
5: Oh, dang.
0: So you get, like, the jars. I didn't even know they had these. You get, like, the jars of the Kool-Aid powder.
5: Uh-huh.
0: And then you throw the, you throw the Kool-Aid, or not the Kool-Aid, the pineapple chunks, like, mm-hmm. into it. You soak it, and then you eat it.
5: That sounds pretty good, though.
0: I used to dip pickles in, I would pour Kool-Aid on pickles when I was young.
4: Yep.
0: So I feel like this is kind of, like, similar.
5: I'm just, like, thinking, I'm like, dang, I'm not raising my son right, because I don't think he's ever, like, experience a whole Kool-Aid packet and having to make it and then mix the packets together to get your own flavor.
0: That would be fun. Why don't you do that with
5: him? I don't know. I'm going to do that today.
0: Especially for summer. Like, that's a free summer thing.
5: I usually buy, like, the Kool-Aid, like, pouches, but I'm like, dang, he hasn't even got the experience.
0: Bro, that'd be smart. And then you make it and then have him freeze them, too, and put a little toothpicks in and make those things.
4: My son is not even allowed to have Fun Dip.
0: Really?
4: Yeah, because it's just too much. It's too much sugar.
0: You guys talk about wanting to do things like, okay, parents always say, I want to do all these things for my kid because I didn't get to experience it. And that's cool. But what about the things you did experience that you liked as a kid? Have you ever thought of that?
4: Yeah, but I don't have no molars. They're all gone. My teeth are gone.
0: Are they?
5: Well, that's because you didn't brush them, probably.
4: Oh, my God.
0: Because he was a little silver tooth Aiden. They're always named Aiden. They have all the silver teeth. Aiden. No Paw Wall grills.
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6: Now, he's thinking it might be his cologne. Like, it was just way too strong.
7: Well, he was covering up something way worse. I mean, he had really, really, really bad hygiene. Like, he smelled bad.
8: What are we talking about here?
7: Oh, like, his breath was rough. Oof. His fingernails were filthy. Oof. His clothes smelled like they'd been in a gym bag for a week.
6: Oh.
7: I mean, I'm not trying to be mean, but I just felt gross after just giving him a hug goodbye. It seems he seems like a very sweet guy, but I just can't.

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0: smarter than Nicasio. Let's play the game. This is Glenn Coco, correct?
1: Yes, sir. Let's get it.
0: All right, bro. So easy. Nicasio gives you the question, gives you the multiple choice answers. Sir. You pick the right one, and these tickets are yours. Cool?
1: Yep, yep.
2: Which celebrity only eats his M&Ms by the color? Is it A, Usher, B, Ryan Seacrest, or C, Kevin Hart?
1: Let's go with Kevin Hart.
2: It's not.
0: I thought it was.
2: He likes, he likes a mixture.
0: I could see that. Okay, so the options are A,
2: Usher, or B, Ryan Seacrest.
1: Usher?
2: Usher it is.
0: There it is. Does it say what color?
2: It doesn't.
0: I wonder. That's so weird. Like, they all taste the same.
2: Yeah, but it's,
1: they do.
2: I feel like the brown ones don't taste that good. I don't know why.
0: You're brown.
1: What's wrong with brown?
0: That's the Casio's thing. I don't know. He doesn't like UPS. He hates everything brown. It's weird.
3: Tino Cucino Radio. Right here.
0: There is a fast food employee going viral after getting fired for taking pictures of her feet with a burger to make extra money.
2: God bless her.
0: I'm telling you, feet are everything now. People used to think I was weird. Do you see? We'll talk all about it.
2: Oh, my God.
0: Next.

This town's lost its faith, our colors will fade eventually. So if our time is running out, day after day, we'll make the mundane our masterpiece. Oh my, my, oh my, my love, I take one look at you, you're taking me out.

0: All right, so first of all, we're going to talk about this story that I thought was real. But upon further review, I don't think it is. And I'll explain why. The story starts off, there's a fast food employee that's going viral after getting fired for taking pictures of her feet basically inside of a burger. And she's posting it to like earn extra money or whatever. Here's the thing. Do you remember we talked about maybe a month or two ago, there was a Uber Eats driver that was posting pictures of her feet as the delivery picture, and she was making more tips. So I looked at compared to stories because I recognized this. When you swipe to the right, it's the exact same type of post that says, I was a minimum wage employee doing what I got, but this is how I did it. And you start swiping. These are ads, and I give them props. It's genius. It is genius. I mean, like promo and marketing, because it seems real. This one is the one that made me kind of throw it, like, I was like, I don't know, man. Ain't no one really doing this. And there's another one now where there's a girl where she had pictures of Doritos in between her toes.
1: I think I saw that one.
0: And then when you swipe.
2: Where? Send it to me.
0: It's the same thing when you swipe. Well, all you got to do is do a Feet Finder thing. These are ads for Feet Finder. These are their ads. They're making them up.
1: They're putting them on like celebrity like pages or like the.
0: Exactly. They're on Hollywood Unlocked. Yes. They're on the Shade Room. They're all these. These are their ads that they're buying to get people talking about it because it's so taboo and obscure.
1: But I feel like there's some weirdos out there.
0: Well, I mean, look at Ocasio. He's salivating.
2: No, this break is crazy.
0: Well, no one knows what this break means.
2: This conversation is crazy.
0: Okay.
2: I love it.
0: What do you think? Like, tell me more about PPM and analytics. No. That's radio talk.
1: What is your like your foot fantasy, or like what type of picture would you buy?
0: Oh wow,
2: it's just hot. It defines a girl. It defines a woman.
0: Like pretty.
2: Yeah, it's just like the color. You just never know. You know when they come out of the salon, you never know what they're gonna have.
0: That sounds so.
1: You sound very creepy.
0: Yeah, like the way he's breathing hard right now. It's just crazy when you look at it. You don't understand what it
1: says. But also, with these, like, feet photos, like, you don't know if you're buying a man's foot.
2: Well, that's why.
0: I heard that was a
2: you
0: thing.
2: Know.
0: Do you?
2: You kind of know. You're like, all right, that's that kind of like a masculine foot.
1: Like a big foot?
2: Yeah. Like, I can never tell the difference between yours and Tino's.
0: Wow. That's a lie. Mine look way better, dog.
1: Oh, my God. No,
0: I'm
1: kidding.
0: They're
1: pretty.
2: Let me see.
1: Coming up next.
0: What celebrity gossip are we spilling in tea time today?
1: There's a rapper who allegedly found out his baby mama hooked up with Drake, and he is not taking it well. The audio is going viral.
0: Yeah, that's crazy, bro. We'll share it next.

0: just wanna dance.
1: Rapper Sauce Walker from H-Town, Houston, Texas. There's audio going crazy with him right now. I guess his baby mom leaked it. And so she apparently hooked up with Drake. That's the rumor?
0: Yes, that's what they're saying. And she did release a statement. And she said the reason why she released the audio is because she's tired of being silent and confirmed she was involved with Drake in 2024.
2: Oh damn.
1: Mm-hmm.
2: That was not long ago.
1: Good math, Ocasio. Yeah. Good job. Let's listen to the call that's going viral.
3: Don't say nothing about me with my baby mama, nothing. Oh, I'ma handle y'all. It's that simple. I don't give a f- what the consequences is.
4: Why? Yeah, you handle me. You already handle me. So what the f- does it matter? You already put your hands on me. You already do all that already. So what the f- does even matter?
3: I got you jumped by my f-. I will put my hands on you, though. But I didn't. You got jumped by my black
4: f-. Yeah, because you had me set up. Are you proud of that? Does that make you feel good?
3: I will get you jumped again. I don't give a f-. Just like I get Drake smoked, I will get Drake car shit.
4: Okay, you need to calm down.
1: Even, like, I don't know either one of them. And even playing this, I don't even want to be involved in this conversation.
0: I know. I literally was kind of scared sharing it because I'm like, oh, gosh.
1: The energy is just crazy, man. Like once you get to a certain age, all you want to do is protect your energy. And this is just like, bro, just both of them. Clearly, it's not a good relationship for you. Get out of that and just be done.
0: Drake's probably like, damn, I thought I was going to have a beef-free 2026.
2: Well, yeah, no, yeah. It just shows, like, I see why, you know, the whole world's against him because he's cracking everyone's girl. I see why everyone don't like Drake now.
1: Nicasio's the type, like, if Drake hooked up with Nicasio's girl, he would sit there and be like, can I just watch, Ben?
5: Coming up next.
1: I saw this online. I need more info. It says that women are getting divorced over social media. But I need more context. Like, what does that mean? Is this just because of, like, posts and likes? I mean, if that's the case, Nicasio's cooked.
2: Oh, my God.
1: We'll talk more about this next.
5: Tino Cochino Radio. Right here.

0: All right, so women are, I guess, getting divorced over social media. That's what the headline in my notes says. Let's listen to this together and get a little context.
1: Women are literally getting divorced over social media. Here's what happens, okay? A beautiful woman is posting her trip to Tahiti, and then her trip to Paris, and then her trip to London. And women in very stable and happy marriages are seeing these posts, and because they worship these influencers, they say, well, my husband can't provide that for me, so, you know, I must be doing something wrong. I must have chosen the wrong man. My husband can't take me to Tahiti every 2 weeks and buy me a Chanel bag every other week. That's terrible. I need princess treatment. Little do you know, these influencers are being paid $100K to be an escort for 3 days. Nothing that you see is real.
2: I liked everything she said until she said, like, oh, they're getting paid all this money by some to be an escort. Because it's like, women can do that for themselves, too.
3: I know you see it sometimes where you're like, damn, like, my man ain't taking me everywhere like that. Like,
2: me and my man have been plenty places.
3: I know, but do you feel some type of way? I would. If I was.
0: You can't compare that.
3: I feel some type of way.
0: That's not real life.
3: Because I've been like, damn, like, you know.
2: And what are you, you're always trying to put down my husband. My husband provides a very good life.
0: So he's into you.
2: To many places.
3: I know, but I'm just saying, I'm like, he can be taking you to a lot of places.
0: Are you saying you would take her? Is that why you're bringing it up?
3: Oh, bro, we'd be in.
2: You haven't taken your girl anywhere.
3: I mean, she don't put it on social media.
0: Cheesecake Factory, Texas Roadhouse. Yo, let's keep the dating conversation going, actually. I want to, I'm playing, this episode drops later today. Basically, there's this guy that's like, yo, this is going to be my first summer, you know, being kind of hoochie vibes. And girls are in the comments telling him what to do. And the way their minds work is just, 2026 is next level, man. We'll talk about it next.
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0: I read this story wrong originally because it's a guy that's like narrating the video. And so I thought it was the guy that was saying this, but it's not. The girl, she posted on her Twitter and it said, "This is going to be my first summer being a garden tool."
3: Kim.
0: And she said, oh. "And I need some tips." And the comments are crazy. The first one says, "Tell them all a different birthday month. That way you get different gifts all the time." The next one said, "Your place is completely off limits. Always have your own money and protection. You should have an eater or at least two spenders." The next one says, "You're starting five, a backbreaker, a munch, money bags, Mr. Fix-It, Mr. Romance, and then just rotate them."
4: Oh my God.
0: The next one, Serena said, she's like, "Yeah, that sounds good. That's right. Take pics when they're asleep just in case they blackmail you and you got an Uno reverse. Get a Google voice number if you have an iPhone. Change the FaceTime settings to only show your email. And lastly, create a new iPhone profile and use it during hours only. Stay safe." Oh, and make sure you listen to Cardi B, Cash Doll, Megan Thee Stallion to keep yourself from being in your feelings.
3: Okay.
0: What are your thoughts on all this?
3: So, I don't think you should take advantage of anyone, men and women. But I will say, everything that are in those comments, I think men are doing to women. So, I don't think men should feel a certain way about women doing what is done to them.
0: So you think payback is the answer?
3: Sure. That makes you happy.
4: I don't recall guys taking pictures of girls while they're asleep.
0: That seems very toxic, Serena. Payback is normal.
4: Oh my God.
0: You sound like my ex. Was crazy.
4: Hearing this, hearing Serena and these comments right here, just I'm just glad that I'm in my relationship and times like this just makes me like, okay, I want to go home and I want to be here in peace. I love peace.
3: You're saying these comments, so I feel like you always make comments on the show of like, oh, yeah, this could be like, I don't know, a threesome or like, I feel like you.
4: Oh, whoa.
3: You know, I feel like anything, any scenario, any scenario that you have, though, I feel like you think this way. So when women are saying it, I think that's what's triggering for men. And that's what's crazy.
4: I don't know. I'm not here to rob, you know, women and stuff like that. I'm not talking like this. This is a setup right here. This is crazy.
3: But men are doing this to women all the time.
4: I don't believe that. We pay for dinners. We pay for everything.
0: What experiences have you had, Serena? This sounds safe.
4: Is your man robbing you?
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0: There's apparently a dangerous place to hook up, like the most dangerous place. This is all according to a poll.
6: So according to, I guess, studies that sex and hot showers have been linked to some type of, I don't even know how to pronounce this, but basically a drop in blood pressure that can cause lightheadedness and fainting.
0: My business partner, Mikey, just said he went three times last night in the shower.
4: In the shower.
7: Yeah, but he was by himself.
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8: Hello, Hilary Duff, everybody.
9: All right. Woo!
8: How you doing?
9: I'm good. How are you?
8: I'm just curious how you found the time to do all these things and with so much success at the same time.
9: I love everything that I do. 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
2: I used to think about immature things. 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

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Zodiac sign, it must be a Gemini moon, cause we about to go half. Mistakenly, nobody been in a bag, but how many bodies done been in her bag?

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3: 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She got a hit TV show. 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
1: All right, so for some reason, Serena's husband was offered a job at a strip club. 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
1: I used to think about immature things. 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

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Zodiac sign, it must be a Gemini moon, cause we about to go half. 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
5: An easy drive continues around the city this morning. South Valley commuters on Rio Bravo Boulevard are moving without slowdowns. I-40 East and West clear, and Coors Boulevard River crossings all seeing light, smooth traffic. No reports of new accidents on your freeways. I-25 also running smooth north and southbound.
6: Mornings get busy fast. We make it easier. And when the weather turns, our forecast is New Mexico's certified most accurate.
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6: 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KOAT Action 7 News, more in the morning.
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10: Albuquerque weather.
11: We're sunny and a few degrees warmer. 89 Albuquerque, 81 Santa Fe. Then tonight, partly cloudy, relatively mild for this time of year. The low, 62 Albuquerque, 56 Santa Fe. I'm meteorologist Olga Breeze for KOAT 7.

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5: I-25 from Santa Fe into Bernalillo running smoothly with no new accidents reported. Traffic also moving well coming from Isleta into the metro on I-25. East and westbound I-40 with no traffic issues leading up to the I-25 interchange.
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22: 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I don't want to.

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2: All right, let's talk Kim Kardashian. Her daughter, 12-year-old Northwest, has a dermal piercing on her hand. It's basically like a little bar like that you would see in someone's ear or nose or whatever. Yeah. But it's like on her knuckle. Some people are saying it's bad parenting.
1: Her parents are Kanye and Kim. 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Like, they can get tattoos. 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
14: So my co-worker, Brittany, has been obsessing over her ex for months. She begged me to go out with him to see if he'd moved on or whatever.
15: Hold up. So, like, you were like a spy? Like an actual, like, reconnaissance mission? Is this what's going on?
14: Well, I know how it sounds. I just said yes because she's my friend. I thought it would be quick and awkward, but Miguel was nothing like she described. She said he was boring and selfish, but he asked me about my family, and he paid attention when I talked, and he made me laugh.
16: Uh-oh, somebody caught feelings on a spy mission.
14: I didn't mean to, but now Brittany keeps asking me for intel, and I don't know what to tell her. Because Miguel was, I think he was genuinely sweet.
17: Wow. You know, I had the best time I've had with you in, like, forever.
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14: Miguel, would you want to try again, like, for real this time? Like, no ulterior motives?
17: Are you kidding me? Of course. Yeah.

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2: We're sunny and a few degrees warmer, 89 Albuquerque, 81 Santa Fe. Then tonight, partly cloudy, relatively mild for this time of year. The low, 62 Albuquerque, 56 Santa Fe. I'm meteorologist Olga Breeze for KOAT 7.
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0: 93.3 The Q. It is Carlos T and Leah Black. What's up? It's Carlos T and Leah Black. That's who we are. And that's, thank you so much for listening to us.
1: We're on the downhill slope, and I mean that in the best of ways.
0: Right, exactly. So this is kind of funny. Apparently, there's a photo shoot of George Lucas, the guy from Star Wars.
1: Yeah.
0: Yeah, the older dude. Gen Z is losing their mind over his Vogue shoot, saying he is super sexy. And they're just like, this guy's the new hot old guy.
1: What?
0: And we kind of look at, we're like, George Lucas?
1: I mean,
0: and we
1: no
0: started
1: shade,
0: looking him
1: but,
0: up.
1: But as a sex symbol, he's just kind of been like a frumpy guy forever, hasn't he? Like,
0: yeah.
1: That's
0: never.
1: So wild.
0: I've never thought, but you know, whatever floats your boat, I guess,
1: yeah,
0: right?
1: Yeah. I mean, no judgment. I mean, we like what you like.
0: Yeah.
1: I'm sure there's people that Carlos and I like that we, you know, like, that people would be like, what?
0: Can you think of anybody? Is there anybody, like, off the top of your head where you're like, okay, this dude is super hot, but nobody's coming to me saying he's hot?
1: Well, actually, I think this guy has, like, a weird cult, not so DL. I think a lot of women think he's hot, and he's older. He is older. Jeff Goldblum.
0: Yeah, he's a scare bear.
1: What does that mean? What's a scare bear? I really don't
0: Jeff
1: know.
0: Jeff Goldblum. He's a scare bear.
1: Scary?
0: Yeah, I mean, he's like a... He's not
1: fly.
0: Traditionally hot.
1: No, right.
0: Yeah. And
1: I think he is so sexy.
0: Right, exactly.
1: Oh, my gosh.
0: Wow.
1: But he's older. I mean, he could be my... He's 73.
0: Right. Yeah, no, he's an older dude for sure.
1: I didn't know he was 73.
0: Yeah, he's 73 years old. I mean, I love his confidence. I think confidence speaks volume.
1: Yes, he
0: especially
1: plays
0: when
1: piano.
0: He talks. Right. But I don't know. I mean, what first turned you on? Was it when he came out of the egg or whatever? Or remember he came out? Yeah, he's a fly. He's all slimy and naked.
1: He was naked and he looked good. I mean, not with
0: with fly juice on him?
1: No, that was disgusting.
0: Did you want to lick the fly juice off him?
1: He was kind of weirdly hot, actually, thinking about it. Like, I don't know. I was very, very little. But I remember,
0: You're always in the womb. You were a little fly larva yourself.
1: I was.
0: You were a larva when that happened.
1: I saw it later in life, and I was all, "Whoa, Jeff Goldblum!"
0: Wow.
1: What about you? There's got to be somebody. Let's get off my topic. What about you?
0: Well, I do think there's something sexy about Martha Stewart, and I don't know if it's like her money.
1: And but
0: money's
1: also
0: sometimes
1: her confidence.
0: Sexy.
1: She's also very confident.
0: She can cook.
1: She's a bad bee.
0: She can cook. But I think that people don't mention enough, like, Helen Mirren. You know her?
1: She's another bad bee. Like, she's so confident. She still wears, like, sexy outfits. She's, she's got a thing for sure. Didn't she get, like, what do you call it? You get knighted from the queen, but she got something
0: from the
1: queen.
0: No way, she did?
1: Like, for a woman. I don't know what you call it.
0: I don't know. I call it hell yeah. What's up?
1: Hey, girl.
0: What's up, girl? Shoot, I don't know. She does it for me. I don't know what it is.
1: I can see
0: There's something really hot about her.
1: But she's also probably like 70-something, huh?
0: Yeah, she's probably... I mean, she is older. I'm not sure exactly how old she is, but... Man, she's been doing like these movies for a long time. And if you look back in the day, because I've done a little research on her. Man, when she was... Like
1: smoking.
0: My age or even younger,
1: smoking,
0: dude.
1: Yeah.
0: So, wow. Whoever her man is a lucky man, for real.
1: I love this because, you know, like last year or whatever, when like I'm not going to say the term right, like coastal grandma fashion was in with women and like grandmas were getting a bit of the limelight.
0: Yeah.
1: I think they should. The matriarchs in life are like bad bees. Like, they need to get the adoration that they're due.
0: It's crazy. So she is 80 years old.
1: Helen Mirren is 80?
0: Yeah.
1: Wow.
0: She was actually born. Man, my dad would have been 80 years old.
1: Wow.
0: Oh, no, she's older than my dad.
1: Wow.
0: What's this crazy?
1: That's crazy.
0: Yeah.
1: Hey, go get you some, Carlos.
0: I'm in a happy relationship. And I know she's asleep right now, so I can say this out loud. And you all better not tell her anything.
1: Don't you have a list?
0: Y'all better not.
1: What is it, the hall pass or something?
0: Do we have a hall pass?
1: I mean, if they're 80,
0: we've never discussed it.
1: You should have it, like, if they're over a certain age. Sure, go ahead. You go ahead with that.
0: Well, I think she's super sexy, but I don't know if I'd go there.
1: Like if Wayne said...
0: You know what I mean?
1: I know exactly. If Wayne said, I think this 80-year-old woman is beautiful, I'm like, would you hit it?
0: And that's what you're saying out loud.
1: I'm a 14-year-old boy over here.
0: Oh, so you would hit that?
1: Jeff Goldblum?
0: Jeff Goldblum? Or
1: if
0: let
1: I
0: him
1: was
0: hit?
1: Not in a committed, loving, amazing relationship, yeah.
0: You would let him hit.
1: Well, I don't know.
0: Huh.
1: I'm a little freaked out because 73.
0: This changes things a little bit.
1: 73.
0: Because is it weird that I can find someone super sexy?
1: No,
0: but
1: I wouldn't. I can't.
0: You're lying.
1: 73, though? I'm just picturing him with his clothes off. I went there. It's hard for me to. Huh. Am I sharing too much? I probably am.
0: No, this is good. This is who we are. This is what we do.
1: You guys, you 6 o'clockers, you're on the inside with us.
0: Right, you're like literally. Yeah, sorry about that. Good morning. Listen to 93.3 The Q, by the way. And coming up, Bryson Tiller tickets, 7:30 this morning. What?

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5: Reports of an accident on Indian School Road and Altes Street. This is between Moon Street and Eubank Boulevard. No major slowdowns to report in the area, but if you're looking to avoid Indian School, use Manal Boulevard or Constitution Avenue instead. On your freeways, westbound traffic on I-40 moving slow from construction and lane restrictions near the Louisiana Boulevard exit. Repairs are closing off the left lane and shoulder.

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1: All right, before I talk about packing up your life, moving back in to your childhood bedroom, trying to survive your parents' house rules, what do you got in your FYP this morning?
2: This is sort of a little along those lines, when you were little and you were building a fort in your parents' house, right?
1: Oh, that was the funnest. I remember we had bunk beds. So we'd make this giant blanket fort in our room.
2: That sounds like a dream.
1: Yeah, and then I would get cardboard boxes from the grocery store. There was a Smith's down the street. Yeah. I grew up right off of Carlisle Manal. And so we'd go over there, and then we'd put cardboard boxes in there, and then we'd put blankets there. So there'd be like rooms.
2: Can I come over?
1: You can. I can ask my mom.
2: Carlos, I did forts by myself.
1: Oh my God, that's so depressing.
2: Can you picture me? I'm all, Mom, Mom, come look.
1: Mom.
2: Doesn't that explain a lot about my personality?
1: Yeah. Oh my God, that's so sad.
2: It's
1: by yourself?
2: But I have a great imagination. I had fun, yeah. But thinking about it now, it does seem really sad. Well, anyway.
1: And then you'd be in there playing toys by yourself?
2: Yeah.
1: Oh my God.
2: I got so creative, though. Like, I made furniture, and I drew paper dolls, and like, I did a bunch of stuff.
1: Well, it makes a lot of sense now, because sometimes I'll walk in the the studio, and you're talking to yourself, and you're building little forts
2: furniture
1: in the morning. Yeah, like, and you're like, yeah, you like that, Leah? Yeah, I do.
2: He's not fibbing. Okay, so these Las Vegas students were trying to relive that joy of fort building. They set the record for the largest blanket fort. A group of Nevada high school students have broke the Guinness World Record.
1: Damn, jealous.
2: Students from West Career and Technical Academy designed and built this massive fort that covered 14,103 square feet. Yes, that's bigger than many homes put together. This was no easy feat either, because Guinness Book of World Records is strict, right?
1: They're legit.
2: Strict rules. They include that there can be no gaps in the fort larger than 1 inch.
1: Oh, that's tight.
2: I know. The sheets had to all touch the ground, and the inside had to be spacious enough for a person to comfortably sit. Volunteers and sponsors for Las Vegas Grand Prix were there. They got like big time sponsors helping out with this, but they're now in the Guinness Book
1: of World
2: Records.
1: I think this is amazing. Now I have a question now that you talk about that. How can I be a judge for the Guinness Book of World Records? Because it feels like they get to experience all these really cool things in life.
2: You're right.
1: For free. They probably get paid to do it.
2: Oh, I'm sure.
1: And then they can be all bougie about it. Like, oh, sorry, your fort doesn't touch the ground. I'll
2: what
1: be back.
2: What degree do you have to be a Guinness Book of World Records judge?
1: You judgies. I want to be a judgy.
2: In the door. We're going to research this, Carlos.
1: Yeah, are we?
2: We are. We're going to. I want to. Let's explore it.
1: I am down the door. Explore that all day. So now we know it's tough out there, right? Things are so expensive. Gas is high. Groceries are crazy. So almost 60% of Gen Z and young millennials have boomeranged back to their parents' family home. But here's the cool part. Over 60% say the old stigma is completely gone. They say they see it as a smart financial power move rather than a failure. Honestly, like, I see it as a power move as well. Save your money. I told my kids, like, I mean, they're probably not at the age where they're going to move out.
2: Yeah.
1: But I told them, I was like, you always have a home with dad.
2: Aww.
1: You always have a home with your mom and dad. Like, no matter what, even if we're living in a one bedroom, we'll figure it out. Like, you always have a home with us.
2: Even if we're living in a fort.
1: Yeah. Even if we're living in a big old blanket fort. Yeah. If not, we can move over to Leah's house.
2: Yes,
1: you know what I'm saying? 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

0: I am vegan, and I am so sorry. 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
6: Buildups on I-40 from construction and lane restrictions going westbound approaching the Louisiana Boulevard exit. This is affecting the left lane and shoulder. Congestion starts at Wyoming extending to Louisiana Boulevard. We've also got closures at
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9: Here's Donnell Jones talking about his biggest influence.
20: This is Donnell Jones, and my biggest influence in black music, I would have to say Michael Jackson. You know, from the beginning of my career, and as a young kid, I used to listen to his records all the time. One of the first records that I learned from Michael Jackson was Lady of My Life. And actually, on my new album, I did a tribute to Michael Jackson. So he's definitely one of the guys that I look up to and appreciated everything he did for music.
9: So Jessica feels like you ghosted her after like what seemed like this perfect, good time. She thinks it might have been her eyebrows.
21: I mean, the brows were, they were definitely intense. But honestly, that wasn't even it. It was her dogs, man. She's got these two massive mutts. They jumped all over me, soon as I walked in, they smelled like a wet rug, got hair all over my shirt. And she just stood there, not doing nothing, talking about them like they were her children or something. I don't got time for that, man.
1: Wait, you got tackled by the dog squad before y'all even went out?
21: Yeah, I mean, pretty much. I mean, we're talking like two middle linebackers coming straight for me.
9: Damn.
21: And she didn't do nothing to control them.
9: So it wasn't the Browns at all? Not at all. It was the dogs.
21: Yeah, no, 100%. I mean, it was gross. I mean, she just kept going on and on and on and on about him the whole night.
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22: So my coworker Brittany has been obsessing over her ex for months. She begged me to go out with him to see if he'd moved on or whatever.
9: Hold up. So like you were like a spy, like an actual like reconnaissance mission? Is this what's going on?
22: Well, I know how it sounds. I just said yes because she's my friend. I thought it would be quick and awkward, but Miguel was nothing like she described. She said he was boring and selfish, but he asked me about my family, and he paid attention when I talked, and he made me laugh.
1: Uh-oh, somebody caught feelings on a spy mission.
22: I didn't mean to, but now Brittany keeps asking me for intel, and I don't know what to tell her. Because Miguel was, I think he was genuinely sweet.
23: Wow. You know, I had the best time I've had with you in, like, forever.
1: This is a whole, like, romantic comedy happening right here on our station.
22: Miguel, would you want to try again, like, for real this time? Like, no ulterior motives?
23: Are you kidding me? Of course. Yeah.

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0: You're listening to 93.3 The Q. It is Carlos D'Elia Black. We're the radio station that has your concert tickets to the biggest shows of the year. Just recently announced, Bryson Tiller coming with Ty Dolla $ign. And if you want to go, we got your tickets coming up this morning at 7:30.
1: So I'm starting a new thing.
0: Oh, what is it?
1: Maybe you could hear it in my voice. I'm on a vibration plate. Oh, it's just now ending. But I'm going to try to do it for 10 minutes every day.
0: Okay, what does it do? What does a vibration plate do?
1: Supposedly, it, first of all, it helps with balance. It helps, I guess, flush out toxins because it gets your body moving from every little inch of your body is like shaking and vibrating. So I don't know.
0: I feel like I'd be a little self-conscious on it. Like the man boobs would be like shaking.
1: Well,
0: you know what I'm saying?
1: Like I feel like, so that helps.
0: I feel like would I have to wear a bra to wear it? So I'm not self-conscious.
1: Maybe. I got to look up all the benefits, but supposedly it has a lot of benefits. And this is one of the new things. You know, Carlos and I are on the track to try to get shredded by summer.
0: Yeah. What do we got?
1: We only have like 20 days. No, less.
0: Oh, damn, dude.
1: We have less, bro. We have like 2 weeks.
0: Two weeks?
1: It's June 21st, right?
0: I'm just going to have to stop.

0: dudes or other people that are in relationships, just step up and ask questions. Like, how can I help you today?
1: What do you need?
0: What could I? What, and I know you're all working hard too. Like, I'm not putting that. But ask. Yeah. You know, I mean, that's why we're partners, right? In life.
1: Yeah. Like, what do you need? What do you need?
0: How can I help you today?
1: Yeah.
0: Right. Exactly. Or can I take this off your plate today? How about I know you always do this, like go grocery shopping or cook dinner or, you know, clean up the house or whatever you might do, because we all have different chores, right?
1: Yeah.
0: That we do as parents or in relationships.
1: Yep.
0: Just volunteer every once in a while and be like, I got you on this one.
1: Yeah, what do you need?
0: Yeah, what you need? I got you. Or just do it. How's that?
1: Just do it.
0: What's even sexier than that?
1: Oh,
0: just be like, hey, if she cooks dinner all the time, hey, baby, I got you.
1: I'm doing it tonight.
0: I'm cooking. It's already cooked. It's done. I already went to the grocery store. I already cooked the food. Let's go.
1: I already cleaned the toilet.
0: Let's go.
1: Oh, sorry.
0: Let's go.
1: Ew, I went from eating to toilet. Sorry, that was a gross transition.
0: Yeah, thanks for that. I was trying to ignore it, but I brought it up again and made it weirder.
1: Sorry. How's your coffee over there?
0: You're listening to 93.3 The Q. It's Carlos D. Leah Black. Good morning.

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0: Affecting the left lane and shoulder, congestion starts at Wyoming, extending to Louisiana Boulevard. We've also got closures at
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19: Whenever possible, I much prefer being in the studio. 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Yeah. 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And it's how you bounce ideas off of each other. 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
32: We're sunny and a few degrees warmer, 89 Albuquerque, 81 Santa Fe. Then tonight, partly cloudy, relatively mild for this time of year. The low, 62 Albuquerque, 56 Santa Fe. I'm meteorologist Olga Breeze for KOAT7.
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0: 5 minutes away from Bryson Tiller tickets. 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
1: A new study evaluated 30 different careers, okay? And we are very much in the AI age, and I know a lot of jobs are, a lot of professions are being affected by that. They came out with the top AI-proof jobs, okay? Are you ready for these?
0: Yeah, let's go.
1: If you're thinking about your next career, you've got kids that have graduated, they're looking for their career path, whatever. Sure. Okay, so number 10, lawyers.
0: Okay. What about, we can't use an AI lawyer for that?
1: You can't just set up the computer and put it in court. You're seriously at a table. You're all, hang on, let me type in that.
0: You know, somebody actually tried to do that once.
1: No.
0: Yeah, they actually brought AI in as their lawyer. Yeah.
1: Well, obviously it didn't go too well, did it? Or how?
0: Oh, the judge killed it. He's like, no, this ain't happening.
1: Yeah, okay, good. Okay, good. Most AI-proof jobs in America. Number 9, social workers.
0: Okay.
1: I mean, that job, thank you for all you do. That job has got to be so hard.
0: We don't have enough. You know, they're overwhelmed.
1: That's right. We don't have enough. Number 8, shout out to my bestie, dental hygienist.
0: Hey, what's up, bestie?
1: Nicole, she has been doing that for a long time. And that is a need. That is a need. Number 7, information security analyst.
0: Okay, I can see that.
1: I have no idea
0: what they do.
1: Is
0: who knows?
1: IT guys?
0: Nobody knows what they do. They're like a consultant. I just tell people when they ask me what I do for a living, I'm a consultant. For what? Media and entertainment.
1: Because nobody knows.
0: Like, what do you ask?
1: Knows.
0: What do
1: nobody
0: you do?
1: Knows. Yeah. Number 6, psychologist. Even though I know a lot of people are using AI as a sort of counselor.
0: Oh my
1: and
0: God.
1: It's helping.
0: It's amazing, by the way.
1: It is amazing. It really helps to talk to a real trained person. Number 5, police and detectives.
0: Hmm.
1: In fact, there's a detective opening at a couple high-profile police departments right now, including NYPD. That's so funny. I'm seeing this on here. Not that you're going to relocate. But by the way, they're always hiring here. APD is always hiring. So, yes, you can apply. Number 4.
0: You're going to get it, though.
1: Construction managers.
0: Okay, yeah. I see that.
1: Number 3, dentists. Number 2, surgeons.
0: Hmm.
1: Until there's one day a robotic surgeon. And then the number 1... physical therapists.
0: Okay, I see that.
1: So these are all professions that you should look into if you're worried about AI taking your job, or if you think that it might be AI, you know, you might be prone to like an AI takeover. These are the jobs that are AI.
0: Well, I'll tell you this much right now, and I hate to put this out there. Most of our listeners are probably, they agree, but you need to learn AI.
1: Yes.
0: I'm sorry.
1: I know.
0: You just have to embrace it. It's part of who
1: it
0: we.
1: Sucks.
0: It's part of what it is now, and I promise you, it's going to help you out with a lot of, you know, getting there's things that you might spend a lot of time on, and AI is going to help you.
1: Life hack.
0: Yeah, it's a total life hack once you know how to use it.
1: And this is coming from the person on the show that is a little hesitant, and I'm kind of digging my heels in against AI. Carlos is full on AI. I mean, he's actually not even real. He is an AI person. No, I'm just kidding.
0: Yeah, I'm not even real. I am an AI guy. Call me Charlie.
1: I am trying to get into it. I'm leaning into it
0: a little bit. You use it, though, and it has helped you out.
1: It has helped me a lot.
0: Yeah.
1: And I don't like to say that, but it's true.
0: I think anything that saves me time, I'm all about that life. So it's sad. I do. And this is another conversation that needs to be had because of all the side effects of AI, including water consumption and all of the things that people have been talking about.
1: Data centers. Yeah.
0: Yeah, exactly. So that conversation needs to be had.
1: Yeah, it's
0: a hard conversation, but we do have to find some middle ground on using AI and how it's not going
1: to
0: really affect our planet because we care about that.
1: Yeah,
0: right?
1: It's so true.
0: And especially in New Mexico, like you look in the Rio Grande right now, there's no water in there for real. Like, it's a concern. It really is.
1: It really is a concern.
0: You're listening to 93.3 The Q. It's Carlos D. and Leah Black. Good morning.

0: Caller number 9 right now. Let's get you in. Bryson Tiller. Ty Dolla $ign is going to be there. First Financial Credit Union Amphitheater. And we want to see you there. We want to hang out. When's the last time we hung out, right? 505-843-9393. Caller number 9. Let's make you a big winner from 93.3 The Q.
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5: Emergency responders on scene of a crash cleanup southbound I-25 approaching Montaño. Slowdowns extend past Osuna. Also west on I-40, we've got lane restrictions and repairs affecting the left lane and shoulder approaching Louisiana Boulevard with congestion starting at Eubank Boulevard. And an accident at the Coors Bypass and Ellison Drive slowing traffic down in all directions. Alameda Boulevard is a close option.

0: Heads up, crash southbound I-25 in Montgomery. Left lane is closed. Expect delays. 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Coming up next, let's jump to the FYP.
1: You know how we have office tiffs here, wherever you work? What about at the police station when officers have tiffs? Pulling guns on each other for fishy smells in the microwave?
0: Oh my God, this is really happening. That's a little scary. Now, if you're currently wading through the absolute trenches of the dating apps, your profile might be due for a serious vibe check. We're going to get you in on how to make it look good for them, man. It's coming up. 93.3 The Q.

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1: way.
0: Whoa.
1: The FYP. Let's do it. Let's jump to the FYP this morning. If you're currently going through the absolute trenches of your dating apps, and maybe it's your profile that's the issue, I want to chat about that next. What are you seeing in your FYP?
2: I guess I'm going to say a stupid criminal moment because I know APD works real hard. Police officers have to go through a lot of training. Every once in a while, there's a bad police officer in the bunch that gives them a bad name. This cop in South Carolina was arrested and fired after he pulled a gun on a fellow officer after the guy microwaved fish in the break room, causing a bad odor in the office. And the detective got super upset and he got into it with the patrolman and pulled a gun on him.
1: Yeah, he should be fired.
2: This guy Michael was furious because he said warming up in the fish in the microwave is causing a bad odor in the office, and he just was so upset he pointed his gun at the other officer.
1: And I guarantee you ask 100% of police officers, they're going to say he should have been fired.
2: See ya.
1: I mean, nobody's going to disagree with that.
2: Don't let the good door hit you or the good Lord split you.
1: Right. It sucks because no matter what industry you're in, there's always people that make y'all look bad.
2: Yeah.
1: And
2: Police officers
1: ain't any different. Like, there's everybody's not 100%.
2: I mean, don't get me wrong. I do side with him. Don't be microwaving fish.
1: Yeah. I agree with him too. Like, but that's disgusting.
2: Y'all are trained to keep cool, calm, and collected and not be pulling out guns for frivolous. So, can you believe that? Anyway, crazy. Okay. I had to share that story because I was just blown away that this cop would do that.
1: Me too. All right, so single ladies, listen up. If your current bio just says, I love tacos and travel, it is time for an upgrade because everyone is swiping left on that. Relationship experts say authenticity is everything. Some of the best new ideas are super specific. This is coming from relationship experts, coming from the experts over at Cosmopolitan Magazine. And they're saying that be authentic, like write stuff like something super specific. For example, not from a family that runs 5Ks on holidays, FYI. Or looking for someone who will never, ever suggest a hiking date. Be real. Be honest. It's okay to be a little bit funny, you know, a little jokester. But I'll be honest, though. I know women that have done dating apps, and those dudes are swiping right on all y'all, even if they ain't interested, which is scary. So I feel bad. I feel bad for the ladies that are in the dating scene right now.
2: I'm looking for something
1: real. And looking at the list of all the men that are swiping right, and it's got to be kind of gross, to be honest with you. Just because we know how guys... I should start a whole podcast on this because I know how guys think. And they know these apps, these dating apps. And in women's eyes, they're like, well, this one's for dating. This one's for making love. This one's for this. This one's for that. Well, I'll tell you this. And I'm going to be 100% real with you,
2: they're
1: ladies.
2: They're all for hooking up, huh?
1: Ladies, you might be on that app just for dating or meeting new people. Dudes are disgusting. Like, they aren't there just to do that. And I'm not saying all dudes, because there's good dudes out there looking for relationships. And I hate to say, you were just talking about bad apples.
2: Yeah.
1: There's some bad apples that ruin it for all the good guys that are just trying to date and meet new people and have a good time.
2: But
1: then you have to weed through all the gross dudes.
2: I know.
1: I'm sorry. You guys gross me out. Guys.
2: I'm glad you said this.
1: Talking to you.
2: You get on that soapbox because you guys, we see you. And you might get a little bit of action every once in a while, but like long term, we talk to each other. And I've seen things too where women post, there's like Facebook groups and stuff where women post guys' faces on there and they're like, don't hook up with this dude. And so be careful. I'm just saying.
1: You know what? Ladies, you should do me a favor and add me to those Facebook groups so I can weed through them. And I will talk about them on the radio all day.
2: Right?
1: I won't say their names, but we need to blast them because they're disgusting
2: That's
1: and they're gross.
2: A good idea.
1: And I don't like it at all. Like, I want to start an app that I get to weed through all the gross dudes and be like, yeah, he's good looking. He dresses nice in his pictures, but he's gross.
2: He's a jerk.
1: I'm sorry.
2: Yeah. Oh my God, I love this idea. We could start an app for don't hit that.
1: Yeah. We'll call it pulling out the weeds. I'll pull them for you. I'm a weed puller.

0: She's singing. Good morning. It's gonna be alright.
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4: Emergency responders on scene of a crash cleanup southbound I-25 approaching Montaño. Slowdowns extend past Osuna. Also west on I-40, we've got lane restrictions and repairs affecting the left lane and shoulder approaching Louisiana Boulevard with congestion starting at...
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13: I'd like to believe that all those moments when one of us goes, that it matters, and it's the culmination of all of that that got us here this year. Ruth Negga is also nominated this year in that category, and I'm hoping there's another woman of color that stands beside me. So I do think things are changing, yeah. Maybe not as fast as we would like them to, and some years we're not represented like we would like to be, but I think if we look at it as a whole, things have progressed and are changing.
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15: All right, so for some reason, Serena's husband was offered a job at a strip club. I mean, damn.
16: So this is just as a part-time security.
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15: So apparently Gen Z gets more joy from seeing their pet happy than their partner.
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15: 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Bro, as soon as I open the door, I've got this weird thing. 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But I'm just telling you, when I open the door, I don't know why. You know you just do weird things with animals?
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15: Not like that.
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16: 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Loofah. And it, I mean, the soap just comes off that so good. Yes.
15: Yeah. I'm team loofah as well. 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
17: 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I'm a hand guy.
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15: do you,
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15: Okay, well, if you're
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0: 93.3 The Q. It is Carlos D and Leah Black. A lot of great things happening with the city. And we got our friend Andrew here. Tell us all about it, especially Albuquerque Transit. We see these buses. We see everything going around everywhere. You're kind of the brains behind it.
1: Well, thank you. Yeah, thanks for having me.
0: Yeah, no problem. Thanks for being here. Now, you have some great information to share. Like, what's the update? What's happening? What should people know?
2: Ride Forward Phase 2, right?
1: Right, exactly. Yeah, this is the second phase of our ABQ Ride Forward network plan. We spent about 3 years getting public input to come up with this plan. We're having to phase it because we are trying to build up our staffing again. So this is our second phase, and we're really focused in the South Valley this time. So we added actually a new route, which is really exciting.
2: Cool.
1: And then we replaced another route with what we call micro transit. It's ABQ Ride Connect. It's actually a really cool service. If you're within the zone, this is central to the north and Rio Bravo to the south, Coors to the west, and the river to the east. If you're in that zone, you can call our customer service number. 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
2: Easy.
1: Or you can use an app, ABQ Ride Connect app, and you basically are just asking for a van to come and pick you up wherever you are and take you directly where you're going.
2: Yeah,
1: it's awesome, and it's free.
2: That's so amazing. That
1: you
2: amazing.
1: Might share the ride with somebody else, so you might stop. It's not quite right. Like Uber. You might stop along right. The way and pick somebody else up, but basically it's a door-to-door service.
2: That is
1: in that entire
2: amazing.
1: Area.
2: So a free service. Tell us the boundaries again. So the river
1: to Coors. Over to Coors, and then central down to Rio Bravo with some little cutouts, you know, like for El Super and the Walmart down at Coors and Rio Bravo. So there's some commercial areas right on the edge that we also include.
0: Nice. And you can find all these things within the app. So for me, you know, or for people that, you know, commute to work and they're spending a lot of money in gas and they're just like, you know, I need to figure something out. What's the best way to get started?
1: ABQRide.com.
0: You just go to the website and get started and make it happen.
1: Yeah. So we have information about all of our

0: needed transportation and maybe other ones that aren't as needed, right? It's
1: yeah,
0: like a shifting, and this is the first time we've ever done this, right?
1: Yeah, first time in a generation. I think last time they did something like this was 1990s, so wow. This is a long time coming.
0: This is awesome.
1: Yeah, you're right. It's, it changes how often routes come, where they go. Like I said, some of them are going away and getting replaced with this microtransit concept, and then making service more frequent all through the week. So like that route in the South Valley is running 7 days a week. They didn't have any service on Sundays before, so
0: this is
1: making more consistent service.
2: Yeah, thanks for your hard work. We appreciate it,
0: yeah,
2: Andrew.
0: Yeah, I would never want your job, so thank you. That sounds yeah. very hard, but I'm proud of the city. This is a really good thing.
2: Yeah.
0: And there's an app for this, too, so you can download the app, ABQ Ride Connect.
1: Yep, ABQ Ride Connect. And then if you're interested in those fixed routes, what we call fixed routes, a scheduled service, we have an app for that, too. That's the transit app. You can see where the bus is right now and when it's going to get to your stop. And plan a trip on that. So that's a really cool tool as well.
2: There's an app for that. You got it. Thank you so much for coming in. We appreciate it.
1: Thank you, guys.

0: Waking up laughing every morning. Ladies and gentlemen.
1: Yeah. New morning show. Who dis? Carlos D and Leah Black on 93.3 The Q.
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3: Congestion left over southbound on I-25 from an earlier accident approaching Montaño. Slow down to extend past Osuna Road.
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0: people sing along and we share that energy and that positivity as a community. 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
10: Hey.
9: Do you take time to just do music, or do you do music, TV, movies all at the same time?
10: 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I mean, sometimes, if I'm doing my album, like, say, for 3 or 4 months, I'll just focus on that. You know, I won't, do anything else. I'll just focus on that. But, the beauty about being able to, act and, to get acting roles is brilliant because, it kind of, say, for instance, the music industry, it can be spontaneous sometimes.
9: Right.
10: 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It's like a 9-to-5. You work for certain hours, and then you go ahead home,
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9: Yeah. So, you can kind of get a regular schedule going.
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11: 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That's where Serena's at currently. 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
12: 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You look so good. And he just hypes me up. 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
1: Now, he's thinking it might be his cologne. Like, it was just way too strong.
15: Well, he was covering up something way worse. I mean, he had really, really, really bad hygiene. Like, he smelled bad.
14: What are we talking about here?
15: Oh, like, his breath was rough. Oof. His fingernails were filthy. Oof. His clothes smelled like they'd been in a gym bag for a week.
1: Oh.
15: I mean, I'm not trying to be mean, but I just felt gross after just giving him a hug goodbye. It seems he seems very, like a very sweet guy, but I just can't.

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3: 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But it does get stressful. You know, I get tired of not getting to have so much like a personal life because I work a lot. But I feel so lucky. You know, my life's like really exciting and I get to travel all the time. And I get to make movies and make records. And it's great. I'm glad I'm young and I have a lot of energy.
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9: We're sunny and a few degrees warmer, 89 Albuquerque, 81 Santa Fe. Then tonight, partly cloudy, relatively mild for this time of year. The low, 62 Albuquerque, 56 Santa Fe. I'm meteorologist Olga Breeze for KOAT7.
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0: 93.3 The Q. It is Carlos D. and Leah Black. Good morning. So Evening in Paradise is happening. I love it because this is happening in my neighborhood. We have County Commissioner Walt Benson on the phone with us. Thanks for coming on the show with us. Can you tell us about what we can expect from Evening in Paradise this year and where it's at?
1: Yeah, absolutely, Carlos Lee. Thanks for having me, and I'm so excited. So this Saturday, Evening in Paradise is going to be at Paradise Hills Park. It's our annual event, and it's always a blast. I'm going to be there, and it starts at 4 p.m. A lot of free stuff. It's fun for the whole family. We've got zip line, a free zip line. It's about 2 stories tall. You climb up, you clip in, and you soar over the park. We've got face painting. We've got hair tinseling for folks who, girls who want to braid the tinsel into their hair. There's going to be food trucks. A beer garden. Now, you do have to pay for the food trucks and the beer garden, but you can also bring your own food. You can bring coolers. There's going to be a lot of stands up also with information services from the county, different departments of the county, and as well as local vendors. They're going to have booths up selling their food, their goods, handcrafts. And then at the end of the night, we've got movies in the park. We get, as the sun goes down, we put up a big movie screen, and it's kind of like the old-time drive-ins where you have this big public screen, and you can bring out your blankets, your picnic chairs, and relax, too. We're going to watch GOAT this weekend.
0: Nice.
1: With Steph Curry.
0: No, that's a great movie. I love it. And one of my favorite things, I take my kids go. We just ride our bike over there. It's great. It's like in the middle of the neighborhood. And I love the live music. I love last year you guys had these dance performances, which were amazing. Like you said, food. I'm all about the food, right? And then the vendors.
1: Yes,
0: you get
1: sir.
0: To know, like, local vendors. And, you get to meet and greet your neighbors as well.
1: That's right. Yeah, I'm going to be there. I always look forward to this because it gives me a chance to really meet the community. I'm the commissioner for this district, so I get to. It's a big park where everybody accumulates, and I try to meet as many folks as I can. And hopefully, if you're going to be there, come grab me, and I'd love to meet you. But then, yeah, you're right. The we have great music. We have mariachi, we have contemporary music, we've got flamenco dancers, we've got different dance performances, and oh my gosh, it's just so much fun. It's a way to kick off the summer, and it's completely free. There's no charge. Just show up and have fun.
0: That's great. That's right. And it kicks off at 4 o'clock, and it's happening at Paradise Hills Park. We'll see you there. We have County Commissioner Walt Benson on the phone with us. Thank you so much for checking in. We appreciate it.
1: Thank you both. I appreciate being here. I look forward to seeing you.
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1: Wake up!
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7: Congestion left over southbound on I-25 from an earlier accident approaching Montaño. Slowdowns extend past Osuna Road. West on I-40, we've got lane restrictions affecting the left lane and shoulder approaching Louisiana Boulevard. Congestion starts at Eubank Boulevard.

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1: All right, so be honest, how many times have you clicked remind me later on that annoying software update alert on your phone this week? You ain't the only one. I got to chat about that in the FYP. What you got? Are you there?
2: I was on the wrong microphone. Carlos, it's not even Monday. We just had
1: what's going on?
2: We had the transit guests in, and I switched microphones with them.
1: Oh, sorry. God. I was like, what? This is, I'm freaking out now. I'm like, I know I'm going deaf. But I was like, now I can't hear Leah on the radio in my headphones. Like, what's going on with me?
2: You guys, we're having a case of the Mondays, and it's a Thursday.
1: Sorry.
2: Anyway, sorry. I'm going to get a little bit more serious now because there has been a lot of conspiracy theories floating around about these scientists and people that have been going missing recently, right? That have been connected to Sandia Labs and Los Alamos National Laboratories. And unfortunately, they just found a woman that worked at Los Alamos National Laboratory. She vanished last June. Her remains were found by a hiker last week in the Carson National Forest. It's confirmed that it was Melissa Casillas. This is super sad. And she's a scientist who disappeared almost a year ago. But what they're saying is this is a part of a bigger thing because there are at least 10 people now with connections to scientific research that
1: have disappeared.
2: Yes. So this investigation is just getting deeper and deeper. Also, she was found sitting against a tree and there was a handgun nearby. Everybody that knows her says, and she's a wonderful mom, and they say she would never, ever, ever, ever leave her children. And so this is, like, definitely foul play. Like, they don't know. This is me saying it's foul play, but, like, there's something weird going on. So,
1: well, I'm glad you said that out loud. I remember reading that article, and it was just heartbreaking to hear about her and her story and thinking about all the people that loved her so much and her family members and people that she really made an impact on because, it is a bigger story, but also, you know, this is a woman with children and people that love her, and it's just sad.
2: It's
1: really, really is sad. So thanks for sharing that. Now, just to lighten things up a little bit, so think about this. We all have iPhones or Androids, and no matter what it is, they're always getting these updates, and you're like, I used to be so excited when I used to get updates. I'm like, what's new? What am I going to get? What's new? What's next on the update?
2: Such
1: dude, I'll go weeks without updating my update because I don't even care anymore. It's what are they going to do, man? I'm like, a little prettier? I don't know. I don't even care. So a new poll found that almost 80% of people refuse to change anything on their phone unless it is absolutely necessary. Over half of us actually believe that software updates make our devices worse and are just a sneaky trick to force us into a premium upgrade. Plus, people are genuinely terrified the update will add weird, unwanted AI features we didn't ask for. So if you're that person saying, like, I don't care. I don't even care anymore. Well, you ain't the only one.
2: Yeah, I found that sentiment to be true, and I guess I must have automatic updates set because I'll see it's like, it wasn't able to perform the update because it wasn't plugged in last night. I'm all, oh, good. Foiled you guys.
1: Oh, good.
2: And then, of course, my battery goes down, and at the minute I plug it in, it's like,

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7: Congestion left over southbound on I-25 from an earlier accident approaching Montaño. Slow down to extend past Osuna.
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16: You remind me of a time with my parents. 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
12: Here's Halle Berry talking about the promotion of diversity at the Oscars.
18: I'd like to believe that all those moments when one of us goes, that it matters, and it's the culmination of all of that that got us here this year. Ruth Negga is also nominated this year in that category, and I'm hoping there's another woman of color that stands beside me. So I do think things are changing, yeah. Maybe not as fast as we would like them to, and some years we're not represented like we would like to be, but I think if we look at it as a whole, things have progressed and are changing.
12: Wait, hold up. We got Stephanie Tanner on the phone with us, a.k.a. Jody Sweetin. She has a podcast, and she's talking about parenting. I got 14-year-old daughters, and I know your daughter's the same age. How do we incorporate hanging out with the parents? Is that even realistic?
19: It's impossible. I mean, at this age, I'm like, you know what, at 14, like, I just, you know, if I see you emerge from your room for a snack every few hours, then I'm like, okay, you're still here. You know what I mean? And that's kind of how it is with teenagers. And, yeah, it's a parenting podcast, but it's that we don't take ourselves very seriously. It's very much about our parenting fails and how we're just trying to do the best we can and to get rid of that idea of perfect parenting because it doesn't exist. Some days you're like, I did really well today. And some days you're like, oh my God, I can't believe I screamed like that. Or I can't believe that this happened or whatever. So, you know, it's just trying to find that like normal, let's laugh at ourselves through this parenting adventure kind of thing.
15: Unapologetically Albuquerque. 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
12: What did you guys do for your first date?
20: He asked me if I'd ever been to his church. He was like, it's casual. Want to come see it? And it was beautiful. It felt peaceful.
12: He's bringing Jesus to date one. Like, I ain't mad at that.
21: She's smart. She's
0: beautiful. She's got this career. She's confident. She's everything.
1: And that's a bad thing?
0: No, it's just, I'm not like her. Like, I work a regular job at a tire shop. I didn't finish college. I'm not, you know, like the guy someone like her dreams about.
1: She picked you. She went out with you. Doesn't that mean something?
0: And I didn't want her to wake up one day embarrassed by me. I thought it was better to disappear before it hurt more.
17: 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I'm looking for real, and you are.
0: Oh, man. You're so out of my league. I didn't think I even deserved a shot.
17: 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You just had to be you.
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23: 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So, and that's cool, though. 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But so far, I have zero. 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
4: So my coworker, Brittany, has been obsessing over her ex for months. She begged me to go out with him to see if he'd moved on or whatever.
5: Hold up. So, like, you were like a spy? Like an actual, like, reconnaissance mission? Is this what's going on?
4: Well, I know how it sounds. I just said yes because she's my friend. I thought it would be quick and awkward, but Miguel was nothing like she described. She said he was boring and selfish, but he asked me about my family, and he paid attention when I talked, and he made me laugh.
6: Uh-oh, somebody caught feelings on a spy mission.
4: I didn't mean to, but now Brittany keeps asking me for intel, and I don't know what to tell her. Because Miguel was, I think he was genuinely sweet.
7: Wow. You know, I had the best time I've had with you in, like, forever.
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4: 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Like, no ulterior motives?
7: Are you kidding me? Of course. Yeah.

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5: Most random thing maybe that you've stolen back in the day as a kid. 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Kids, don't be stealing.
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5: All right, so Stephanie reached out because she's getting sick of her husband forcing their daughter to play soccer. 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
2: Why did you ghost him?
11: He just would not shut up about politics and conspiracy theories.
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2: He was that dude? Yeah.
11: He got, like, dead serious and said, oh, I wouldn't trust international flights right now because of the shadow government.
12: He said what?
13: Hold on, Vanessa. Are you serious? That's why you ghosted me?
11: Yeah, you turned our date into basically a TED Talk on the Illuminati.
13: First of all, I was just sharing information. 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
11: For real?

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2: We're sunny and a few degrees warmer, 89 Albuquerque, 81 Santa Fe. Then tonight, partly cloudy, relatively mild for this time of year. The low, 62 Albuquerque, 56 Santa Fe. I'm meteorologist Olga Breeze for KOAT7.
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0: morning and happy almost Friday, 93.3 The Q. It's Rachel. I hope you're having a really good day today. I will tell you, I'm having one of those days where I want to eat everything. Like, I'm not kidding. Nothing is satisfying me. I just ate breakfast not that long ago, and I'm still starving. I'm praying to God somebody brings food into the radio station. 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
0: Yeah! 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
4: Whenever possible, I much prefer being in the studio. 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And it's how you bounce ideas off of each other. 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
5: I'm so proud of Mahershala. I'm so happy to be on this journey with him. I think both of us were just moved by the scripts. We knew that, you know, we had a personal responsibility to help tell these important stories. And I didn't know it was going to all happen at the same time, I must say. So I'm thankful to the universe. I'm thankful to my family for keeping me in the arts. I'm thankful to Barry Jenkins, Ted Melfi for believing in me, you know, and allowing me to be a part of these important films.
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7: Did you know that almost half the vegetables and more than three quarters of the fruit that we eat in this country come from just one state, California? Yeah, it's true. And according to a new report by the Environmental Working Group, a health advocacy organization, a lot of this produce is tainted with PFAS, which are sometimes referred to as forever chemicals. Why? Well, the EPA says pesticides keep America's food supply safe, abundant, and affordable. And of course, these chemicals are used in every state, not just California. Now, if you are worried, though, about how much you're consuming, the best thing to do is to buy organic produce, if and when you can. Organic or not, you should rinse all fruits and vegetables under running water. Don't use any soap. And as one epidemiologist told us, use a brush on sturdier items like carrots, potatoes, and cucumbers. I'm Dr. Sanjay Gupta, helping you live a better life.
2: Unapologetically Albuquerque.
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8: So my coworker Brittany has been obsessing over her ex for months. She begged me to go out with him to see if he'd moved on or whatever.
9: Hold up. So, like, you were like a spy? Like, an actual, like, reconnaissance mission? Is this what's going on?
8: Well, I know how it sounds. I just said yes because she's my friend. I thought it would be quick and awkward. But Miguel was nothing like she described. She said he was boring and selfish, but he asked me about my family. And he paid attention when I talked, and he made me laugh.
10: Uh-oh, somebody caught feelings on a spy mission.
8: I didn't mean to, but now Brittany keeps asking me for intel, and I don't know what to tell her. Because Miguel was, I think he was genuinely sweet.
11: Wow, you know, I had the best time I've had.

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2: 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Mm-hmm.
1: But he's not doing it for her.
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1: He's doing it because he wants to make sure when the kids go with her that they're in a good place.
3: Yes.
4: She left.
3: Well, they've been together for
4: 10
3: years.
4: Why does he have to pay double?
1: You're missing the whole part.
4: Why
1: of
4: does
1: the
4: he have to pay
1: thing?
4: Double for what she did?
2: If your girl left you, Nicasio,
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2: Care where your son stayed when he wasn't with you?
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3: Well, you could have said, I'll take my son. But
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9: It started with a little piano demo. I just recorded it on my iPhone on a piano, and I sent it to Miriam. She was the first. She started writing a top line on that. And then, I started producing it later, a couple of months later. I wrote parts with it with Matthew Koma in Japan, and Divergent and Bud Light were also very interested in the song before it even really existed in its full production.
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1: There's apparently a dangerous place to hook up, like the most dangerous place. 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
10: So according to, I guess, studies, that sex and hot showers have been linked to some type of, I don't even know how to pronounce this, but basically a drop in blood pressure that can cause lightheadedness and fainting.
1: My business partner, Mikey, just said he went three times last night in the shower.
11: In the shower.
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15: Sunny and a few degrees warmer, 89 Albuquerque, 81 Santa Fe. Then tonight, partly cloudy, relatively mild for this time of year. The low, 62 Albuquerque, 56 Santa Fe. I'm meteorologist Olga Breeze for KOAT 7.

on 93.3 The Q. Can we have a discussion about how crazy it is that teen boys are talking to chatbots regularly? There was a survey that was done, and there's one specific question boys 12 to 16 were asked in this new survey. And let me tell you, it is unsettling. I'll share it with you on the way. 93.3.

This study has triggered me so much. 93.3 The Q, it's Rachel. A new survey found 1,000 teen boys that were surveyed found that 12 to 16-year-olds that are teens, 85% have spoken to chatbots. 25% of those teen boys surveyed said they prefer AI relationships to real ones. What? You guys, what is this life world timeline I'm on right now? Because I want out. 25% would rather talk to an AI chatbot than a real human. What are we doing? It's 93.3 The Q.

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1: All right, let's talk Kim Kardashian. Her daughter, 12-year-old Northwest, mm-hmm. has a dermal piercing on her hand. It's basically like a little bar like that you would see in someone's ear or nose or whatever. Yeah. But it's like on her knuckle. Some people are saying it's bad parenting.
2: Her parents are Kanye and Kim. 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Like, they can get tattoos. Like, she don't got to worry about getting a job later because she's going to be rich already. Like, she's just in a different world than us.
1: So you think you're lesser then?
2: For sure.
1: Oh, okay. Yeah. We all are. I don't know.
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1: Most random thing maybe that you've stolen back in the day as a kid. I feel like we all do stupid things. Obviously, kids, don't be stealing.
5: I used to steal thongs because I wasn't allowed to wear them.
1: Like from Victoria's Secret?
5: No, they're like Walmart. Like,
1: places. Oh my God, Walmart thongs.
2: Oh yeah, those are
1: walking around.
6: Yeah. Those have been worn before.
2: And those are big and tall thongs.
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6: Now, he's thinking it might be his cologne, like it was just way too strong.
8: Well, he was covering up something way worse. I mean, he had really, really, really bad hygiene. Like, he smelled bad.
9: What are we talking about here?
8: Oh, like, his breath was rough. Oof. His fingernails were filthy. Oof. His clothes smelled like they'd been in a gym bag for a week.
6: Oh.
8: I mean, I'm not trying to be mean, but I just felt gross after just giving him a hug goodbye. It seems he seems very, like a very sweet guy, but I just can't.

0: goes it hard. I'm just trying to get the Lord drop. Flies were immaculate, man. She was looking like a whole enchilada plate from Frontier. I mean, 10-10. No crumbs, you know? Now she's gone. Poof. She's Catherine me.
1: He thinks he ghosted him because he paints his nails.
2: Honestly, I couldn't understand 75% of what he said. Like, I thought he had a stroke halfway through dinner. He just speaks in like these TikTok riddles, and I needed subtitles.
3: That's kind of what we thought. He called you a whole enchilada plate from Frontier.
1: Oh, that's romantic.
2: I mean, that's, yeah, sweet, I think, but I was also just really confused.
0: That's my bad. I'm not trying to gatekeep my dialect.
2: Yeah, see, I don't know what you just said. I don't know. Are you a wizard? What's going on? I just don't understand any. It's a lot.

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1: How do you wash your body? I'm very curious.
2: I feel like it used to just be my hand, but then now it's a loofah.
3: A loofah.
2: Yeah, yes.
3: Loofah.
2: Same. And it, I mean, the soap just comes off that so good.
1: Yeah.
2: Yes.
1: Yeah. I'm team loofah as well.
2: Changing.
1: Matt, what are your thoughts?
3: I use hands. I'm a hand guy.
1: Yeah.
3: I don't know. I lather
1: you,
3: up.
1: Okay, well, if you're
3: I
1: using
3: lather.
1: Your hands, I understand, but in that case, you have to go in order because you're not going to wash your ass first and then come back to your face, right? Like, you have to go down?
3: No, I'm an ass to face guy.
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7: I definitely plan to tour. 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I haven't toured since Never Say Never. 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So definitely look forward to touring.
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1: Today, Darren reached out because he does not want to be a parent to his girlfriend's son. I guess they got into a really big argument about it because she told him that he needs to be more of a father figure in her son's life. But again, he's like, well, that's not really my kid. I don't want to
3: step on any parents. Toes.
1: Yeah. Yeah. Iris is on the line.
8: Say he does start disciplining the child. Later on down the line, maybe he disciplines him like too harsh and he's going to become a pet later, you know?
2: And I agree too, because if he's expressing that he's uncomfortable, then maybe he's not going to give the best discipline to the child.
8: Exactly.
1: Oh, wow. Look at us looking out for men's feelings today. Go ahead, ladies.
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11: Sunny and a few degrees warmer, 89 Albuquerque, 81 Santa Fe. Then tonight, partly cloudy, relatively mild for this time of year. The low, 62 Albuquerque, 56 Santa Fe. I'm meteorologist Olga Breeze for KOAT 7.
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You've got another chance to win to see BTS in one of three major cities coming up. We have three more trips left to give away, and you only have today and tomorrow to win, so don't miss your keyword. It's on the way. 93.3 The Q.

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Because Morgan Wallen is a heartbreaker, and he's kind of nuts, and she's a little too good for him. There, I said it. It's 93.3 The Q.

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1: Hi, it's Gracie Abrams with my new song, Hit the Wall. 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
0: Gracie Abrams on how the sound and storytelling on her new album differs from her earlier work.
1: I think the sound and the storytelling on this album, as opposed to previous albums, it differs just in that it's a, you know, reflection of this time in my life, which I have never lived before now, you know. I think feels to me like an evolution, but not like an aggressive, you know, left turn. I feel like the process of making this album was a very connected one for me and for my collaborators. So I think that there's maybe a degree of patience to this record that I don't necessarily feel I hear in the same way in my previous ones.

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2: I don't know.
1: 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Bro, as soon as I open the door, I've got this weird thing. I know right now I sound all about the dogs. But I'm just telling you, when I open the door, I don't know why. You know you just do weird things with animals?
2: No.
1: I guess.
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5: 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I did my own my own European tour. And just to see people and the love that they have for me worldwide, to go and to live the life that I live and then go see the people that's poor than the poorest people in the city that I come from. 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
2: Yep.
1: And their little baby, Nicasio Jr. She wants to do the leash.
2: Yeah.
1: You don't like it because
2: not,
1: why?
2: Because it just looks bad. It just looks like I can't.
6: I don't care what people think.
2: It just looks like bad. I can't take care of my own child.
1: But that's you taking care of them. I feel like like those quote unquote leashes, like the ones I've seen, it'll be like a little, it looks like a teddy bear like on their back, but then it's got like a harness that goes around them.
6: They got a shark one. They got a lot of cute little
1: exactly
6: ones.
1: And then I feel like if you theme it, like give him a name or whatever, make it like his little friend, be like, come on, grab Jimmy, we're going to PetSmart. He's like, Jimmy,
3: we're going to PetSmart of all places.
1: I don't know.
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7: Guest performers, again, you know, I'm pretty selfish on this record. I can't say that I have a lot of guest performers either. In fact, I have none. So, and that's cool, though. You know, again, until Bono says, yeah, he'll do that other record for me and with me, then I may have one. But so far, I have zero. But you won't be missing, you know, anyone, because I want to wrap you in my world, and I want you to come on this journey with me, and we'll be together. All I need is you, really. So you're my guest performer.
0: Unapologetically Albuquerque. 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
4: You know Trent, right?
9: Trent the Grunter?
4: I love it when people name people, because I do that to everybody.
9: He makes these weird noises constantly, right? Like, he took me out to dinner. He thought he was being all cool. We went to Compo. He makes these noises when he chews. It's like somebody stepping in mud. Ugh. It's just like, what the hell?
4: Stop.
9: When he sat down, it was like, ugh. And then, oh my God, then he reached for bread and he's like, oh, yeah.

0: What did you guys do for your first date?
1: He asked me if I'd ever been to his church. He was like, it's casual. Want to come see it? And it was beautiful. It felt peaceful.
0: He's bringing Jesus to date one. Like, I ain't mad at that.
2: She's smart. She's beautiful. She's got this career. She's confident. She's everything.
0: And that's a bad thing?
2: No, it's just, I'm not like her. Like, I work a regular job at a tire shop. I didn't finish college. I'm not, you know, like the guy someone like her dreams about.
0: She picked you. She went.

0: out with you, doesn't that mean something?
1: I didn't want her to wake up one day embarrassed by me. I thought it's better to just disappear before it hurt more.
2: Nathan, I am not looking for perfect. I'm looking for real, and you are.
1: Oh, man. You're so out of my league. I didn't think I even deserved a shot.
2: Okay, you already have the shot, and you didn't even have to try that hard. You just had to be you.
1: Thank you.

0: 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He's got socks. Give him a gift that really rocks. Treat your dad to a $5,000 basement barbecue or backyard upgrade. Pop gets to pick. 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
3: 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So we were like, okay, we're not going to do anything, but it got canceled. 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
7: Albuquerque weather. We're sunny and a few degrees warmer, 89 Albuquerque, 81 Santa Fe. Then tonight, partly cloudy, relatively mild for this time of year. The low, 62 Albuquerque, 56 Santa Fe. I'm meteorologist Olga Breeze for KOAT7.
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93.3 The Q, it's Rachel. My husband and I were talking last night that if Justin Bieber tours, we're going to take our kids. I've been ramming Justin Bieber music down everybody's throat for like the last, I don't know, month and a half since Coachella. And I've got them on board. I don't know if he's going to announce a tour, though. He said he doesn't think he's going to, but they all say that. 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
3: My musical influences, I get inspired from people like Michael Jackson, Prince, Madonna, Janet, all these people. I feel like they've made so many big statements in the music industry and in music history. And if it wasn't for them, I don't think music would be the way that it is. And that's just my two cents. You know, of course, there are other many great artists, but those are just a few artists to name.
2: Now, he's thinking it might be his cologne, like it was just way too strong.
4: Well, he was covering up something way worse. I mean, he had really, really, really bad hygiene. Like, he smelled bad.
5: What are we talking about here?
4: Oh, like, his breath was rough. Oof. His fingernails were filthy. Oof. His clothes smelled like they'd been in a gym bag for a week.
2: Oh.
4: I mean, I'm not trying to be mean, but I just felt gross after just giving him a hug goodbye. It seems he seems very, like a very sweet guy, but I just can't.
1: Miss

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2: Oh my God, no.
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5: Why did you ghost him?
6: He just would not shut up about politics and conspiracy theories.
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5: He was that dude? 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
3: He said what?
8: Hold on, Vanessa. Are you serious? That's why you ghosted me?
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8: First of all, I was just sharing information. 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
6: For real?

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6: Okay, so honestly, for real, the nail in the coffin for me is when I saw the full body harness. As soon as I saw that, I was like, nope, exit stage left, I am out here.
7: What are you strapping in for?
8: It's just there, just in case it's needed. You know what I mean? It's just part of the collection. I like to have options. You know what I mean? I'm prepared. I'm like a Boy Scout.
6: I mean, listen, I'm not a prude or anything. I'm down to explore, but I felt like I walked into, honestly, just like you said, a 50 Shades of Jake situation. And, you know, on a first date of, you know, first time over, that's not something I was really ready for. I hadn't mentally prepared to see that.
8: It's a bit much to take in on, like, a first date. I get it.
7: Yeah,

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7: Albuquerque weather. It's sunny and a few degrees warmer. 89 Albuquerque, 81 Santa Fe. Then tonight, partly cloudy. Relatively mild for this time of year. The low, 62 Albuquerque, 56 Santa Fe. I'm meteorologist Olga Breeze for KOAT 7.

Juicy Somber announced a tour. 93.3 The Q, it's Rachel. I'm actually really excited about Somber going on tour. Watching him, like, blow up over the last year has been cool, especially because the dude's only, like, 20 years old. 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

93.3 The Q. You're in the middle of the Q2K lunch right now with O-Town. 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
5: Recent survey conducted by Common Sense Media found one-third of teenagers prefer AI companions over humans for serious conversations. There's a term for that: social offloading. And experts we talked to warned that this habit could be stunting emotional growth, leaving an already isolated generation who came of age during the pandemic even less prepared for the messiness of human interaction. Sure, AI can help you polish whatever it is you're looking to say, but that's not very human, right? It's the messiness that makes our interactions with each other so real. It's also what makes them so validating, help us to develop our confidence, our voice, our deep bonds with each other. Psychiatrists we talked to encouraged turning to family or friends when you're struggling to express yourself. They are keen to help. I'm Dr. Sanjay Gupta, helping you live a better life.
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7: All right, let's talk Kim Kardashian. Her daughter, 12-year-old Northwest, mm-hmm. has a dermal piercing on her hand. It's basically mm-hmm. like a little bar like that you would see in someone's ear or yeah. nose or whatever. Yeah. But it's like on her knuckle. Some people are saying it's bad parenting.
8: Her parents are Kanye and Kim. Like, they can do whatever they want. Like, they can get tattoos. Like, she don't got to worry about getting a job later because she's going to be rich already. Like, she's just in a different world than us.
7: So you think you're lesser then?
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7: Oh, okay. Yeah. We all are. I don't know.
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0: I'm just going to say it. Okay, he tips like someone who's never worked a day in service.
1: Ooh.
0: Like, aggressively poor tipping.
2: So, wait, hold on. Let me get this straight. You ghosted him over money?
0: No. It's not about the money. First date, we get a bill, $50 for dinner. And this man leaves 3 crumpled up singles on the table. $3. Yeah. And our server was amazing. And Matt just, like, didn't care. So then date 2, at that cute coffee place on Central.
2: Yeah.
0: The barista makes us these, like, gorgeous lattes with that little, like, leaf design and everything. And Matt grabs his drink and walks away like she's invisible.
3: Wait. Why am I tipping a coffee shop again? Like, they literally just push buttons on a machine.
0: And there it is. That's the attitude.

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1: Albuquerque weather.
2: We're sunny and a few degrees warmer, 89 Albuquerque, 81 Santa Fe. Then tonight, partly cloudy, relatively mild for this time of year. The low, 62 Albuquerque, 56 Santa Fe. I'm meteorologist Olga Breeze for KOAT 7. 90.

You're in the middle of the Q2K lunch, 93.3 The Q. If you want to hear something, 505-843-9393. What can I get on for you today? Hit me up. What's the throwback you want to hear? It's New Edition now. 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

Jason Derulo and Savage Love. I forgot about that song. 93.3 The Q. It's Rachel. I saw a video of him performing on the Today Show the other day. Dude is aging like a fine wine. I don't know what's happening. Is it good docs or good genes? 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

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I just think he's been such a D-bag these last 5 years or so that everybody forgot, oh, Justin Timberlake's like real good. 50 Cent now on the Q2K Lunch. 93.3

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5: Yeah.
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4: But that's you taking care of them. I feel like those quote unquote leashes, like the ones I've seen, it'll be like a little, it looks like a teddy bear, like on their back, but then it's got like a harness that goes around them.
6: They got a shark one. 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
6: ones.
4: And then I feel like if you theme it, like give him a name or whatever, make it like his little friend, be like, come on, grab Jimmy, we're going to PetSmart. 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
4: I don't know.
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10: Heart disease is still the leading cause of death here in the United States and around the world. But what if there was something you could do earlier in life to reduce the odds of becoming a statistic? Well, here in the United States, tens of millions of adults already take a statin to lower their cholesterol. But new guidance put out by the American College of Cardiology and the American Heart Association now emphasize that treating high cholesterol sooner could significantly reduce a person's lifetime risk of heart attack or stroke. How early are we talking? In your 30s, believe it or not. Of course, you need to talk to your doctor about whether statins are right for you, but you should know that the evidence is really starting to stack up that shows the earlier you get a jump on reducing lifelong exposure to plaque-causing lipids and lipoproteins, the better the odds are going to be for you. Make sure you get your cholesterol checked. That's the first step. I'm Dr. Sanjay Gupta, helping you live a better life.
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12: So Jessica feels like you ghosted her after like what seemed like this perfect, good time. She thinks it might have been her eyebrows.
14: I mean, the brows were, I mean, they were definitely intense. But honestly, that wasn't even it. It was her dog, man. She's got these two massive mutts. They jumped all over me as soon as I walked in. They smelled like a wet rug, got hair all over my shirt. And she just stood there, not doing nothing, talking about them like they were her children or something. I don't got time for that, man.
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14: 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I mean, we're talking like two middle linebackers coming straight for me.
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12: 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It was the dogs.
14: 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I mean, it was gross. I mean, she just kept going on and on and on and on about them the whole night.
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19: We're sunny and a few degrees warmer. 89 Albuquerque, 81 Santa Fe. Then tonight, partly cloudy, relatively mild for this time of year. The low, 62 Albuquerque, 56 Santa Fe. I'm meteorologist Olga Breeze for KOAT 7.
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0: I just read a study, I should say a survey, that found majority of Gen Z workers make time to bed rot. Do you make time to bed rot? Do you know what bed rotting is? 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And Gen Z calls it self-care. I actually feel like it is self-care. I make time to bed rot for at least an hour every single weekday before I get my kids from school. 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And it's probably unhealthy, even if I am calling it self-care as well. 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

Shia LaBeouf pled guilty on Wednesday. 93.3 The Q. Remember when he went nuts and like was beating people up in New Orleans with that Mardi Gras fight? He pled guilty to 3 misdemeanor battery charges because of the altercation in New Orleans. He received 2 years of probation, mandatory alcohol rehab, sensitivity training, and anger management classes. I feel like he should have been going to those a long time ago. 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

I just saw Sydney Sweeney is going to be in a new movie about Sleepy Hollow. It's a gothic thriller with the reimagining of Sleepy Hollow, and she is going to be the star in it. Sydney Sweeney drives me insane. I don't think I've disliked an actress in a very... I don't like disliking actresses, actually. She drives me nuts. Did you see she fought to keep her nude scenes in the last season of Euphoria? Why? Because it's all she has. There, I said it. 93.3 The Q.

93.3 The Q. It's Rachel. Don't forget, you've got another chance to win tickets to see Hillary Duff today. Coming up at 5 o'clock, Interactive 5 of 5. Janae has Hillary Duff tickets. And if you missed the news, Hillary Duff is coming to the First Financial Credit Union Amphitheater on July 2nd with LaRue. 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
15: Okay, look, so the date was actually super fun. He's funny, he's cute, he smelled good, like, good. Ooh. But then we're in the car, and he goes, hey, you mind if I just crash at your place? Sir, I don't even know your middle name.
1: Damn, and he didn't even try to be smooth about it? It was just out front like that? No charm, no finesse, no nada?
15: Nothing. I mean, I don't invite strangers into my apartment, especially one carrying a vape and hot Cheetos. He looked like he was ready to move in.
16: Oh! Wow, I mean, like, that's how you see it? I wasn't trying to move in. I didn't want to drive 40 minutes away half asleep.
15: Okay, and I didn't want to wake up with a stranger doing push-ups in my living room.
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1: Sunny and a few degrees warmer, 89 Albuquerque, 81 Santa Fe. Then tonight, partly cloudy, relatively mild for this time of year. The low, 62 Albuquerque, 56 Santa Fe. I'm meteorologist Olga Breeze for KOAT 7.
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1: The phrase Daughter from Hell represents to me real reflection of my adolescence, I suppose, and the ways in which I felt I was challenging to live with and be around as a kid, as a teenager, kind of growing into myself. 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
11: I definitely plan to tour. 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
3: 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I feel like they've made so many big statements in the music industry and in music history. 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You know, of course, there are other many great artists, but those are just a few artists to name.
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10: Albuquerque weather.
11: Partly cloudy and relatively mild for this time of year tonight. We'll get down to 36 for Albuquerque, 56 for Santa Fe. Then tomorrow, we wrap up the work week with some heat. Sunshine continues with a gentle northwest wind. 92 Albuquerque, 86 Santa Fe with only a slight storm chance. Friday night, mostly cloudy but dry if you're stepping out. 62 Albuquerque, 55 Santa Fe. Get the latest forecast updates and personalized weather alerts with the KOAT app. I'm meteorologist Olga Breeze for KOAT 7.

Bruno Mars, happy Thursday. It's Janae stepping in the door. Oh, we almost made it. I'm ready for the weekend. I was ready for the weekend on Monday. It's Sabrina Carpenter now, 93.3 The Q.

Lil Jon right here on 93.3 The Q. By the way, Lil Jon going to be part of Party in the Park. And yes, we have your tickets. Blue Fiesta Park is going down this summer. Keep listening to win right here at 93.3 The Q.

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5: So my coworker Brittany has been obsessing over her ex for months. She begged me to go out with him to see if he'd moved on or whatever.
6: Hold up. So like you were like a spy, like an actual like reconnaissance mission? Is this what's going on?
5: Well, I know how it sounds. I just said yes because she's my friend. I thought it would be quick and awkward, but Miguel was nothing like she described. She said he was boring and selfish, but he asked me about my family, and he paid attention when I talked, and he made me laugh.
7: Uh-oh, somebody caught feelings on a spy mission.
5: I didn't mean to, but now Brittany keeps asking me for intel, and I don't know what to tell her. 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
8: 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Of course. 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
3: 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I haven't toured since Never Say Never. 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
6: 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I'm so happy to be on this journey with him. I think both of us were just moved by the scripts. We knew that, you know, we had a personal responsibility to help tell these important stories. And I didn't know it was going to all happen at the same time, I must say. So I'm thankful to the universe. I'm thankful to my family for keeping me in the arts. I'm thankful to Barry Jenkins, Ted Melfi for believing in me, you know, and allowing me to be a part of these important films.
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13: Albuquerque weather.
14: Partly cloudy and relatively mild for this time of year tonight. We'll get down to 36 for Albuquerque, 56 for Santa Fe. Then tomorrow, we wrap up the work week with some heat. Sunshine continues with a gentle northwest wind. 92 Albuquerque, 86 Santa Fe with only a slight storm chance.
15: Friday night, mostly cloudy but dry if you're stepping out. 62 Albuquerque, 55 Santa Fe. Get the latest forecast updates and personalized weather alerts with the KOAT app. I'm meteorologist Olga Breeze for KOAT 7.
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16: I used to think about immature things. 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

93.3 The Q. Ah, the weekend is looking sweeter and sweeter. I'm ready for the weekend. 73% of Americans say that they plan on taking a vacation this year, which is up 66%. And then we look at the prices for plane tickets, Airbnbs, and we're like, nah, it's okay. I'll just stay home. What are you doing? Do you have plans already this summer? Are you going anywhere? Are you doing staycation? Let me know. 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
1: Traffic right now. Things are moving slow westbound on I-40 as you approach San Mateo. Watch yourself going through there.
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7: You look like a nerd. 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
8: but
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8: But don't you collect, like, little type, I don't know, like, I don't get it, but those little, like, statue, little doll things?
7: 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That's, no, it's not. No, it's like cause dolls, but that's art. That's different.
9: Oh, you collect
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7: Yep.
5: And their little baby Nicasio Jr. She wants to do the leash.
7: Yeah.
5: You don't like it because
7: not,
5: why?
7: Because it just looks bad. It just looks like I can't.
9: I don't care what people think.
7: It just looks like bad. I can't take care of my own child.
5: But that's you taking care of them. I feel like mm-hmm. like those quote unquote leashes, like the ones I've seen, it'll be like a little, it looks like a teddy bear like on their back, but then it's got like a harness that goes around them.
9: They got a shark one. They got a lot of cute little
5: exactly
9: ones.
5: And then I feel like if you theme it, like give him a name or whatever, make it like his little friend, be like, come on, grab Jimmy, we're going to PetSmart. 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

I love the fact that Michael Jackson is back on the charts. It's 93.3 The Q. By the way, I'm still dying to see Michael. I'm waiting for it to be digitally released because, you know, I have a toddler. Going into a movie theater will just not work for me. And they say it could be out streaming very, very soon. Starz is going to be the first one to get it and then slowly released to Amazon Prime. We don't have a confirmed date just yet, but they're saying possibly after June 9th, which is just a couple days away. Please come out. I want to see that movie so bad. It's 93.3 The Q.

All right, a little bit later, I've got your tickets for Hillary Duff. You want to go see Hillary Duff? She's coming to the First Financial Credit Union Amphitheater. Plus, my favorite day of the week. It's Throwback Thursday with DJ Justin Credible. He's warming up right now on the ones and twos. Do you have a request? Let us know. 505-843-9393. It's Alex Warren now.

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3: Taking a look at traffic right now, we are dealing with slowdowns both directions of I-25 near the construction zone. Very typical for this time of day. And it was on I-40 near Louisiana. You've got some slowdowns. Paseo, Alameda, Montaño. Those river crossings look good. North of the city right now, I-25 between Albuquerque and Santa Fe. Don't see any problems in either direction.
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Kiddos home for the summer. We got to stock up on snacks like almost every day. It's Shanae hanging out with you. Happy Thursday coming up. Throwback Thursday with DJ Justin Credible. 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
2: All right, taking a look at traffic right now. Slowdowns westbound on I-40. They're going to start back around Eubank. They're going to last until Louisiana. Be careful as you make your way through there. Both directions of I-25 near the construction zone. You got slow-moving traffic.
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12: I definitely plan to tour. 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
14: Hey.
3: Do you take time to just do music, or do you do music, TV, movies all at the same time?
14: Everything is kind of staggered. I mean, sometimes, you know, like if I'm doing my album, like say for 3 or 4 months, I'll just focus on that. You know, I won't, you know, do anything else. I'll just focus on that. But, you know, the beauty about being able to, you know, act and, you know, to get acting roles is brilliant, because, you know, it kind of, like say for instance, you know, the music industry, it can be spontaneous sometimes.
3: Right.
14: You might not always know your schedule, opposed to, you know, when you go on a movie set, you know exactly what you're going to do. It's like a 9-to-5. You know, you work for certain hours and then you go and head home, you know.
3: Right.
14: You can actually go and relax after work, you know.
3: Yeah. So, you can kind of get a regular schedule going.
14: 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So I kind of like to, you know, break up the contrast every now and then, you know, and go ahead and book a movie so I can, you know, stay home or stay wherever it is. You know, just basically in one place, you know.
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16: 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Name hasn't been in the headlines, which is good. 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Apparently there's some, what is it? 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
19: Some

Tired from dancing my booty off for Throwback Thursday. Shout out to DJ Justin Credible for throwing it down for Throwback Thursday. We'll do it again next week. And coming up, I've got your tickets for Hillary Duff coming up for you to win right here on 93.3 The Q.

Z93.3, The Q, The Weeknd, almost here. It's Janae hanging out with you. And coming up, Interactive 5 at 5. We count down the biggest songs of the day voted by you. Who should be number one today? You decide. And then we hook you up with free stuff like tickets for Hillary Duff. Coming up right here on 93.3, The Q.

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3: Traffic right now. Things starting to pick up here in the metro. You've got slowdowns westbound on I-40 starting back around Eubank. They'll last until San Mateo. A little further down westbound I-40 between 2nd Street and Taurus. Traffic moving slow there as well. Both directions of I-25 near the construction zone. You've got slow moving traffic. You've also got slowdowns westbound on Paseo around 2nd Street and westbound Alameda near Coors. You've got congestion as you make your way through there.
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1: All right, here we go. Counting down the biggest songs of the day. It's the Interactive 5 at 5. Janae, driving you home. And yes, I've got your tickets for Hillary Duff. Oh, you guys, so excited about the show. July 2nd, First Financial Credit Union Amphitheater. And we'll give away a pair. Just a couple more songs away once we hit number one. But let's do it. Let's kick off the countdown. Song number 5 right now, Taylor Swift. It's Elizabeth Taylor. Let's go.

I like it. It's Sinead driving you home, song at number four right there on the Interactive 5 at 5. Counting down the biggest songs of the day, almost to number one. I've got your Hillary Duff tickets coming up for you to win, but let's keep the countdown rolling. It's Ray, Where's My Husband?

Good stuff right there from One Republic, song number two on the Interactive 5 at 5. We are counting down the biggest songs of the day voted by you. And tell you what, let's hook up somebody right now with tickets for Hillary Duff. Hillary Duff coming to the First Financial Credit Union July 2nd. Let's hook up somebody right now. Text the keyword YOUNGBLOOD to 505-843-9393. That's YOUNGBLOOD to 505-843-9393. Let's do it. It is song number one, Ariana Grande.

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4: Well, traffic right now, we continue to deal with those slowdowns both directions of I-25 and the construction zone. And at West on I-40, you got a couple of slow spots. The first between Eubank and Louisiana, then a little further down between the interchange and Coors. Westbound on Alameda, seeing.
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10: You know Trent, right?
11: Trent the Grunter?
10: I love it when people name people, because I do that to everybody.
11: He makes these weird noises constantly, right? Like, he took me out to dinner. He thought he was being all cool. We went to Compo. He makes these noises when he chews. It's like somebody stepping in mud. It's just like, what the hell?
10: Stop.
11: When he sat down, it was like, ugh. And then, oh my God, then he reached for bread and he's like, oh, yeah.

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2: She left.
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1: So most people, when they go out of town, what do they get to, like, represent the trip? Keychain or, like, shot glasses, right? That's the norm. Mm-hmm. I guess now there's a thing called tattoorism. It's basically, like, wherever you go, you get a tattoo, right?
3: Yes, that's exactly what it is. And I got a YOLO tattoo while I was out of town with friends. So.
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6: It's K-Dog from Carlos and Kiki in the morning. Another fun fact for me, Grease 2, my favorite musical of all time. And yes, there is a Grease 2. It's not just Grease. That's one of my favorites, most definitely. Don't judge me.
7: A better life with Dr. Sanjay Gupta.
8: Heart disease is still the leading cause of death here in the United States and around the world. But what if there was something you could do earlier in life to reduce the odds of becoming a statistic? Well, here in the United States, tens of millions of adults already take a statin to lower their cholesterol. But new guidance put out by the American College of Cardiology and the American Heart Association now emphasize that treating high cholesterol sooner could significantly reduce a person's lifetime risk of heart attack or stroke. How early are we talking? In your 30s, believe it or not. Of course, you need to talk to your doctor about whether statins are right for you, but you should know that the evidence is really starting to stack up that shows the earlier you get a jump on reducing lifelong exposure to plaque-causing lipids and lipoproteins, the better the odds are going to be for you. Make sure you get your cholesterol checked. That's the first step. I'm Dr. Sanjay Gupta, helping you live a better life.
9: I'm just going to say it. Okay, he tips like someone who's never worked a day in service.
10: Ooh.
9: Like, aggressively poor tipping.
11: So, wait, hold on. Let me get this straight. You ghosted him over money?
9: No. It's not about the money. First date, we get a bill, $50 for dinner. And this man leaves 3 crumpled up singles on the table. $3. Yeah. And our server was amazing. And Matt just, like, didn't care. So then date 2, at that cute coffee place on Central.
11: Yeah.
9: The barista makes us these, like, gorgeous lattes with that little, like, leaf design and everything. And Matt grabs his drink and walks away like she's invisible.
12: Wait. Why am I tipping a coffee shop again? Like, they literally just push buttons on a machine.
9: And there it is. That's the attitude.

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Is it just me, or is like every single road having construction now that it's summertime? Like everywhere I go, it's a detour. It's so crazy. The city's crazy. It's Shanae hanging out with you. We will take a look at traffic coming up. Plus, your last keyword of the day, your shot at winning that trip to go see BTS coming up right here on 93.3 The Cube versus Songbird Homewrecker.

I used to think about immature things. 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

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Zodiac sign, it must be a Gemini moon, cause we about to go half mistake.

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1: Hit the Wall is sort of a pivotal moment in Daughter from Hell. It's the first song on the album, but it also, when we made it, felt sort of like the glue between many of the other songs on the record, thematically and also in terms of the production. It felt like the introduction to the album very immediately to me.

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1: Your hope for Carlos D and Leah Black tomorrow morning. They will have another keyword, your shot at winning that trip to go see BTS. But the last keyword of the day, you want to go see BTS, text the keyword DROP, D-R-O-P, to 95819. All right, I am out of here. I will see you tomorrow. It is Friday. We're going to party. Tito Cochito Radio coming up. We'll see ya. Leaving you with some Jack Harlow, 93.3 The Q. See ya.

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3: Traffic right now, things moving slow. A couple of places westbound on I-40. The first between about Eubank and Louisiana, then a little further down, starting right around the interchange and lasting until Coors. Both directions of I-25 right now near the construction zone. You got slow moving traffic. Traffic is also moving slow, headed west on Paseo between I-25 and the river. You've also got congestion westbound Alameda near Rio Grande. And both directions, of Coors at Montaño, you'll see some congestion in that area.
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25: Cloudy and relatively mild for this time of year tonight. We'll get down to 36 for Albuquerque, 56 for Santa Fe. Then tomorrow, we wrap up the work week with some heat. Sunshine continues with a gentle northwest wind. 92 Albuquerque, 86 Santa Fe with only a slight storm chance. Friday night, mostly cloudy but dry if you're stepping out. 62 Albuquerque, 55 Santa Fe. Get the latest forecast updates and personalized weather alerts with the KOAT app. I'm meteorologist Olga Breeze for KOAT 7.